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1: All right.
2: Send the auto racks and the colas up. Line 12 and 13, you got a 218 and a 323. They're both together. 218, 323, two auto racks, 12 and 13 from the bottom.
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0: got a PTI work order in the elevator for 690 on the north side there in F9. You'll need a ride to the head from Z092.
1: Bridge 411 A Tower, over. Yes, sir. Locks are off. Power's been restored. Tunnel's back in service.

0: 41. 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
1: We got one, Scott. Three clear not checks, 7232.
0: We'll go back down TPN. You're going to be an F1. 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

0: 550.
1: Yeah, 7232, over.
0: Saturday, M550. He's on up there towards that south connection without getting into the side of this train hanging out. He's on up there. I'm trying to bring a set of power through the power crossover behind you. Go back, wait the shot.
2: 550.
0: 550.
2: Decent's shopped right down here. I cannot get this second engine to set up in trail.
0: I'll get you one over there when you get over there on the other side.
2: Side, well, I done knocked it down. I'm trying to get it. I'll have to put it back in DB there.
0: All right, stand by.
3: 731 8 tower room.

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0: Yes, sir. He's on that stop. Three step on that stop.
1: Drag him to the stop.

0: if you can't get it to go, we'll just have to put it and run it DP there if you can't get it to go, unless you want to buzz the shop real quick.
1: All right, well, I mean, I didn't drop the DP on it, so that's what I won't be able to move it, because it's set up, like, I guess, independent with the independent now still in lead.
0: Put it back in the DP where we can move it. We'll worry about that when we get over on the other side over here.
1: All right.
2: Three step, 7232.

0: Catch that line number whenever you're ready, 7236. 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
1: dialed up. 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
0: Oh, that's right, cuz.

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1: One armed, 83, 7232.
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1: them. You got a test tag on that EOT?
0: No, sir. If you need me to, I go ahead and blank it off and then we can pop.
1: Sir, need to pop that thing. 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

0: 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They're 3428.
1: Back in 7232.

0: your bad orders is coming over to F Yard right now. 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
1: He's right.
2: Cleaner 7232. Got to hook back up in and cut back in 7232. I'm in the clear to release that three stuff. I'm riding the rest of them back up.
3: All right, let's set the brakes first, Earl.
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0: 690-15, over.
1: Yes, sir, when we can, I need a signal over to Diamond. We got to send out two bad orders, and if you like, I can give you the job briefing info now.
0: Sure, I'm ready for a job brief, over.
1: We're, you got the M690-15, Ramirez and Minguez on duty at 1800, and we have a bulletin 49230. We have head and power 3428 and the 5425. Both have sufficient fuel with at least 3,000 gallons in each one of them. Everything's calendar today, inspected and ready to go. 93 loads, 19 empties. Our tons is 10,580 with a feet of 8199. Trip ops up, PTC's up, no working route, and other than getting these bad orders out, we just about ready.
0: All right, signal indication. Let me know when you guys have a brake test button pushed and all that other good stuff, and you say no defects, spec, interactive ever.
1: That's all correct, and we will let you know when we're ready.
0: All right, thank you. Appreciate it. Jay, dispatcher, just now.
1: All right, there's 3428. We got a signal ready to go. All right.
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1: 550.
0: Yeah, what you want us to do, we finally got everything ready to go now.
1: He's on the head there, get me what you can.
0: He's on the head.
2: He's doing nice, please. He's taking one.

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We are located. 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I'll show your last cut in now. Get to come down here. 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

0: 光闪。
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0: Pleasure, Amy. 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
1: He's just a little bit more there, 550. I got three engines trying to come up behind you to go down T20. 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
0: She said she wedge ahead ain't gonna be sitting up there. Right on top of the cross and the sideway cross.
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0: Offer slide is clear, 3428, Chef. 7-3-3, that's the release side, meet you up there by the
3: top point, Frost. Might better come J3 side, there's a train about to come by on a number 2.
0: Stand for.

0: hold up right here 550 until maybe they'll have enough room to get in behind you.
1: I got a $5 car too if you need it. I can squeeze in there.
0: But I just don't want you to get on circuit where I can't line that switch ahead of you and straighten it up.
1: All right, if we need to, we can pull up, shove back, whatever we need to. 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

0: I-50 until maybe they'll have enough room to get in behind you.
1: I got to find another car too if you need it. I can squeeze in there.
0: But I just don't want you to get on the circuit where I can't line that switch ahead of you, straighten it up.
1: No, if we need to, we can pull up, shove back, whatever we need to. Four, 4, 3, 4, 28. 4.

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0: 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Back one time, get out of the curve. Clear all, I got.
1: Okay, clear room on the bottom. Shove it out. Shove back. 34.

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0: Yeah, come out that 7, eight, we'll go back to 7 there and looking out for that job on mechanical lead ahead of you. I got your line through the power.
1: All right, here we go.
2: 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All right, stop.
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0: 41, ATAR Scott.
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0: You ain't gonna believe this. We finna leave, bud.
1: Copy that. Y'all be safe.
0: Not bad. Have a good one, thank you.
2: You're right. I don't believe it. Get out of the way.
3: 7336.
1: Joe, clear back and forth.
4: 7336. That was a good measure, 420. Right there, 420. I'm clear off. Still standing flat.
1: Hello,
4: 731
1: George.
4: All right, D-Rudder going down. Bring it on around 73 track to the D-Rudder tie down at East Motion.
1: 731 George.
3: Clear, yeah, 3428.
1: Hey, you know about him putting Thomas Hills on yours or not, right? That's what I was going to ask you, which way you want, if you're on the head or the bottom. Alright, here we go.
3: Step 73, 36.

0: Gotcha. 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
1: Oh, no, J.E., I know you can't believe it, but we're ready to go south.
2: Did you take any exception to the track there at, inside the interlocking over?
1: Absolutely not. Everything was smooth as butter, as far as I could tell.
2: All right. Appreciate that. And signal indication, let's go south. I'll get you called outbound there at, Baldwin. Going to meet one there at Race Pond when you get down there. Over.
1: I don't understand. Head us south, get us called out, and meet one at Race Pond. Here we go.
2: All right. Thank you, Jay Dispatch, Jackson.
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0: got 3728.
1: Carl went with it. So.
0: Another chance. I know I can mess it up.
2: 220 there, 61.
3: Ooh, that was good. Backing up 20. 7336.

0: Flight number off. 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I'm talking car space now, I'll let you know something.
1: 550, you can ease on up towards that south connection there. When I get something cleared up, I'll get you back down T10.
2: 20.
3: I need to towards south connection, back down T10 when train clears.
1: Yeah, when this hump engine gets cleared here in the two, I'll line you back down T10.

0: CFX detector, milepost 591.5, no defects, repeat, no defects, total axles 550, detector out.
1: Nine, we'll swap at Carswell as soon as I can get a ride.
2: Alright,
1: Carswell. That's good, 550.
3: Nice house there, 690.
2: Should I tell them about RBC?

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1: You get through at 690 if you're with him. There'd be a 209 at the service center. Needs a ride. The car's real slow.

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0: That dealer is going down. 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Y'all get up here by the shop. I'll get it figured out.
1: $795.
2: Y'all dead, ain't you?
1: Yeah, you y'all sending the officers out here, I guess, in a few minutes.
2: Yeah, let me see you. Stand by, man.
1: Yeah, I wasn't going to tie it down. I figured Andy and them would come when I got to the shop.
2: Yeah, I'll get them out.
3: Andy's my hero.
2: 61. 61.
1: Go ahead, Scott.
2: It's your ride. We'll go to Brunel Yard, this 795.
1: Hi, we gotta get his in first.

0: 736. 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
1: As ugly as you was today, wasn't you?
0: That's right. What you gonna do? Maybe in the derailer and get him?

0: Brad. He's out there behind them, so that was real good. I think so. Where y'all going? 6, 5, 9?
1: We're going to 8, then 6 there.
0: Oh, okay.
1: Trench, y'all got to go to.
0: Going to FO1.

0: 51. Y'all just come across the turn table and park them in Station 1 right here, the car crossing. Yeah. Go ahead, 731. All right, y'all are clear to go with us, though.
1: Okay.
2: Yeah, you got that shop truck in his way. I guess he wants to knock it down when we get a couple up in eight there.
1: Yeah.
2: All right, well,
1: I don't know if the shop truck's coming. You need them?
2: I'm going to go back there and try it again, but I mean, it wouldn't hurt to have him made it his way.
1: I tell you what, call a mechanical desk, call a shop and see if they can help you with it without coming out there.
2: All right. Well, I'll do it when I get coupled up there and hey, we leaving out T12?
1: We go out T10.
2: T10, all right.

0: get on for. Six one service center clear to east end.
1: Thank you.
2: M690, just want to give you a call when we're pulling. We're leaving Waycross here. Over.
3: All right, I'll get a call figure out there at Savannah for you. You guys have a good trip, over.
2: All right, good night.
3: All right, thank you, JF.

441 16 is in 75. Got it clear. So this is the beginning of the main fact. Stop on out.

0: Well then.
1: What did he say?
0: He said three.
1: He said stop.
0: No, he did not.
1: I heard him. He said, go ahead and bring him back. I hear him. He does too.
0: I said three more, and I hear him say bring it down, but okay.
1: That's all right. I'll do it.

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0: heard it loud and clear. I heard him say three more.
1: Who took the dozer on that job?
0: I don't know.
2: The honeymoon over already?
0: No. Don't be picking on BC and me now. Leave us alone.

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What are you saying today?

0: 550.
1: Hey, sir.
0: Hey, sir. Ready for us to swing this 8-6er?
1: Yeah, lined up T-10. T-10, we're going to go out the north connection.
0: T-10 out the north connection. Okay.
1: T-10 through the pocket north connection.
0: I get ahead on this 72, 71.
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0: Can you give my man a ride down here?
1: Yeah, we'll get you a ride. 8 tire to PTI, you still tied up?
2: God, I'm almost there now. I just dropped off 796.
1: All right. North side there.

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0: 796, you say, over.
1: Yes, sir, 796-15, got Lamb and Hearn, and we got to come off of the north side, go back to south side here at Russell. Go back into y'all.
0: Okay. All right, guys. Did you see in July, I guess?
1: Yes, sir, that's correct. We're just still in engine off this train, going back into the
0: All right, signal indication, over.
1: I think we're going to take it.

0: 2913, ready job brief.
1: Go ahead, what?
0: Yes, sir, you got Mr. H.J. Robinson, S. Johnson, on my duty, 2030, book number 49467. CSXT 3140 and CSXT 7025. Got plenty of fuel. Got 1450 on the liter, 2290 on the trail. 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Zero takeoff on cam.

0: 550,
1: Empire 50,
0: 15, Go ahead, over. Yeah, a couple of dragging down the arm to light up. They said we're going out the north connection there. I got to get my man back on the head. He's going to be ready for us.
1: Yeah, man.
0: All right, you want to do the briefing now, or you want me to call you back when we get armed up and he's up here?
1: Call me when everybody's loaded up and y'all are ready to pull.
0: Okay, appreciate it.
1: Yeah.
0: All right, I'm back here on here with you.

0: Hey, probably bring you to Central Street. 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I'll be slow enough. You can just swing up when we get there.
1: No, I got it now. Thank you.
0: 744 to 8 Tower. Scott, we're going to need our work order there if you got one to bring to us.
1: Yeah, PPI, come get a work order out of the elevator for 744.
0: All right,
1: okay. Be an FO1.

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0: Dispatcher Jacksonville answering, over.
1: Yes, sir. Man, don't sound so happy.
0: I mean, why would I not want to be happy, over?
1: Exactly. I don't know, man. Hey, it's 209, though. Sergeant AD, I'm sure he told you we're coming, so.
0: Absolutely, he told me you're coming. And, just do this here real quick. How much fuel y'all have? Or it really don't matter, because you're just setting off at Baldwin, right?
1: That's right. I got to set off at Baldwin and then go ahead to Moncrief, I guess. We got 1,400 in the leader and 22 on trail.
0: That's plenty to get down there and back, or down there to Baldwin and to, it's what, 500 gallons? It's 400 gallons to Baldwin, about another 100 to Moncrief?
1: Yeah, about that. Some of that would be about 300-400, somewhere in there.
0: Wonderful. Well, that being said, 208's coming to North End, Bertanza, lit all the way down to South Waycross. I'm coding you right now to go south, and here we go.
1: All right, thanks, sir.
0: Thank you. Jay, dispatcher, catch up.
2: Hey, Jay. Still on here?

0: Jackson, dispatch of Jacksonville, any extra and over.
1: All right, 2-6-1, we on 795.
0: All right, give me a second, 261-15. You're now applied to the train sheet. Pocket's coming down. And we get your bulletin.
1: Yeah, the I'm sorry about that. 49319 is what we are. I didn't know if you could hear me or not.
0: I got you. You're now 49319. It's now on the L79515. You're showing that you got 15x72, 4721 on the tonnage, 5336 on the length. That you've got three motors, 899, 890, and a 748. 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BTC and TO were operable. Single indication, I presume they want you straight in. Is that correct?
1: Nobody knows. I hope so, anyway.
0: All right. Be single indication once you get your lights on. Over.
1: All right. Thank you, sir.
0: Thank you, AJ Dispatch Jackson.

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0: 209, I got approach flag. Can't wait across number one, flag 3147.
1: Yeah, that's right.
2: Uptown, back in row 8, couple up, cut there in, shut it to clear.
1: That's the only way we can do it, huh? Hey, Scott.
2: Go ahead.
1: The only way we can do it. We're trying to make it work. We've got a flat corner the bottom, we can't ride.
2: I don't know what's on the bottom.
3: Intuition.
4: Well, I'm down to 50 on the flow there, 77, 92, 89, brake pipe pressure. Coming to you.

0: our CTI after you dropped that work order off, head to the east end of RO8 to help 261 protect the shift. You need help backing in there.
1: 796, T20, trying to get that south side. Just got it.
0: Come on.
1: Still going on?

Mar, that 208. Nine, got a limit clear. Astoria. Track 1 to Main, TSXT 3170. Dial that.

0: 558 Tower, over.
1: That was
0: 52-550. Yeah, we need a time for this track 6, if you got one. The car inspector, we're trying to holler at you to get it.
1: Let me have him, find out for you.
0: All right.
2: You do have a flat car on the bottom, Brandon. What do you say? I said you do have a flat car on the bottom. Yeah, man. Can't ride it, but that's all right. Yeah, let's swing it around and shove it in. Man, that's what we're going to do, Bo. How you doing anyhow? I'm doing
1: 2035, 50, 2030.
0: 2030,
2: all right,
0: take it.
2: Well, I ain't heard you in a while. It's good to hear you, boys. I appreciate it. Good to be back.
0: Well, I know you was missing. Were you going on vacation?
2: Yeah, among other things.
0: I got you.
3: Jane?
0: 550 JD. Everybody on the head. Brake test completed. You ready for this job briefing?
3: Yeah, go ahead with
0: it. Got bulletin number 49327, Smith Turnbull on duty. 1900 hours. We have lead engine 7271 with 4,500 gallons of gas in it. We're at 9217 on the tons, 151 total cars, 8965 on the link. All head in power, TO, PTC are operational. No work we know of in route. Both got fuel and power as far as we know.
3: Signal location.
0: Fish Bull Mustang, he's on. Appreciate it.
3: Thank you, JD.
1: Seems like round one up here.

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0: 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Brother, turn out. 899, 407.
1: Oh, there you go.
0: Say what?
1: I don't know, sir. I'll just tell you to get a time to go.
0: Got the counter.
1: You shit. I was coming over Brunel. Okay.
2: 44 hit up to the east end of that T-12. 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

0: straight from there, 899. You got yours set up right, I'm sure. Come on to me. Couple of gills swinging. Get on for
1: it. Up, Brian. Backing up 20.
0: Bells is ringing. Gate swinging.
1: Lights flashing. Gate coming down. All clear. Here we go.
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0: should be a CCI down there to pick you up and show you the bottom of this eight.
1: Okay. Right there across the 720 lane.
2: 20.

0: 542, 8 hour.
1: Morning, Lakers.
2: 542, permission on that tunnel.
0: Let him over here if I knock this DP down. We're ahead in power now.
2: Sir, you knock it down.
0: All right, here we go.
1: Still right on the corner.

0: Yeah, man, let me hold about 15. 15.
1: All right, 15.
0: Bottoms over the big buggy.
1: All right.
0: What color, what color's the end on that? Turn an emphasis.
1: 6 months.
0: Now we'll be on a couple. I know I told you that, you know. So.
1: That's right.
0: Four more lengths. Four, let me know when.
1: Four. Oh, giving you four.
2: Yeah, 3381.
0: Three times.
1: We under four.
0: Clearly, it's a couple of 1 time.

0: Stretching, please.
1: Stretching. We ready for that test whenever you are.
0: Yes, sir. You got him. 3-step, 899.
1: 3-step, 899.

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2: Ready to go west out of this 50 on this 5242 out of 62.
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2: Alright. I got permission out from the 8 tower a minute ago.

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1: L-796, 15, going to have bulletin number 49510, Lamb & Hearn 2100. 56 cars, one engine, 3381, 5,300 tons, good power, TOPTC, no count today, you're done, no working router.
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1: Permission on the phone.
0: Thank you, sir. Track 7.
1: Yes, sir, that is correct. With a couple of bad orders, they are together. Let me know when you're ready to copy.
0: All right, hold on. Let's get up, man.
1: You can talk to me when you get coupled up.
0: All right, we'll do it.
2: You need another 20?
0: I just got the bottom moving.
2: Oh, you let me know when you need it. I'll just call them out every so often, one or the other.
0: I know, right? Like you can really see. It's one of them don't make a sense rule. Hello, Scott.
2: This is Independent.
1: Go ahead.
0: Track 8. What I hooked to? How much?
1: I hooked to 47 cars. Should have 416 feet left over after you shove in.
0: All right.
2: All right, 20 links.
0: 20 links.
3: I want 98. Right, right,
1: 198 come up to cars where we'll swap there.
3: Yeah, I have cars. We'll let them know they're going to leave some ice on the prepaid.

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1: 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I didn't know y'all didn't have this upgrade.
0: Not DC 1. Yellow train there, 187, look good.
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0: 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It's an old over.
1: Turn ID. 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
0: 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But showed okay and effective at 2235,
1: 2235 JRK. That's right, milepost 590.0, my bad, yeah. 2235 JRK, oh.
0: Alright, appreciate it. Signal, Chris. Come on, man.
1: Alright.

0: You gotta go.
1: Gotta go to Route 7.
0: Okay, and you light it now.
1: What?
0: Can you line Route 7 for
1: me? Yeah, I can line it right there.
0: Alright. Pocket check.
2: He come all the way from Barry like this, so I don't know. They didn't even pick up a fair.
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0: We ready for that ride whenever you got it.
1: Tower 59, you get that man back to the head, 208 be at Brunel, need a right.

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0: I'm sorry, yeah, 3 step 8, no, no, no. I didn't catch your voice, my bad. Final Fat 7, Scott.
1: Come on, we'll run back through R10, 221 to the shop.

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CSX detector, milepost 591.5, no defects, repeat, no defects, total axles 620, detector out.

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1: Three clear at the cup. Coming back three to cup. 10-2-42.

0: clear all sets at this 2:14. Reset provided, CSAC 5242. 542 to 8, 550, Elvis.
1: You see that extra cordial there?
0: Yeah, KCS 1-2 something, showing line 62 there. We looked it up, I got fault forward, not dangerous.
1: Yeah, load a pole board, non-dangerous. Oh, that's right. KCS 129-614. All right, you got it, bro. Appreciate it. Roll on.
0: Yeah, we tried all that, but we figured we'd get back with us on it once we looked it up.
1: Yeah, I tried to answer y'all. I don't know why it was there, but yeah, just I just got the alert on it. But yeah, I got it, bud. I appreciate it.
0: All right, man. We got it updated on PCC and everything. We ready to go.
1: Okay, all right, well, here we go. Come on.
2: Dispatch.
3: Okay,
0: I'll see you Monday.
2: 4-4-15, clear, next road, eastbound 7792.
0: What'd you say there?
2: I was talking to John. I told him I'd see you Monday.
4: If you got a clear, he would. Northbound number 1662-7270.

0: got permission.
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0: 542 Rashard Etowah. Oh.
1: I think 11 to clear, Steve. 12, T13 to the freight lease. Set them out 09. 09,
0: alright. Battery.
2: West End, you are going down. Y'all couple up track 72, over.
3: Yeah. Still got some fuzz in it, though.
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1: 744-15, just want to let you know our EOTs went out. We started 9 hours in the mayhem.
2: All right, 30 mile now, here we go.

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0: 542 8 South.
1: Yeah, we're just waiting on this pressure on the bottle before we can start this move. Just wanted to verify if that 6 and 7 car we're setting out.
0: Yeah, that's right. 542 should be a 148 and a 00-5.
1: All right, I guess the runaround hose has got it going slow. I ain't got 51 pounds on the bottom, but when it gets right, we'll pull down.
0: All right.

0: come up, I guess y'all have to cut loose when I'm bad or swing up here and shove me in and go back to the train. Just let me know if it keeps coming up.
1: Yeah, it's going slow. We'll make a cut on, take them up there.
0: All right.

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1: JGL 731, over.
0: 731, go ahead.
1: Ready to leave Way Cross off that south side, head back to Vidal to 91 cars, over.
0: Y'all waving cars on the main up there?
1: Yeah, I'm glad you asked because we need to, I guess, job brief about it. We are a key train, so is that going to be an issue, leaving the cars on the main line back in Vidal, over?
0: I don't think there's a key. I mean, it's a different point. As long as you're not an alert train, over.
1: Sorry, what was that, over?
0: I said, as long as you're not an alert train, you can. A key train, I don't think it matters, over.
1: We're not an alert train. We just got a bunch of dangerous loads, but I'm only going to put 20 of the 91 in the yard, so there'll still be 71 cars left on the main line up there when we get up there, over.
0: Okay, all right. All right, here we go.
1: Thanks, sir.

0: 19815, you got Teeth and Arthur on duty, 2300 hours. Got a lead in 3182, got 2,000 gallons of fuel. Got two loads, no empties, 239 tons, 490 feet. Got the fish powder, key change demonstration, PTC, TO. Calendar day, ready to blast off here.
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1: Flying at 224.

0: County 815, State of State, C31, 82. Need him clear. Rutland Junction. Justice in front of the pizza.
1: Yeah, look at that. It's 2:42.

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0: 542 Rashard, ATOP.
1: ATOP.
0: I was there, gets right. We ready to leave, brother.
1: All right, T-12, T-13 out of freight, leave with a signal waiting. Y'all have a safe one.
0: Yes, sir. Thank you, sir.

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0: go ahead.
1: Brand 75, tied down to 75 truck.

0: 2 of that 390 coming over. Hey, Lucky, check if that 8255 and 4044 is ready over there. They should have it ready for us to take to the B car.
1: And leave it right out front, 73 truck. They're coming through the house right now, 73 track. They're about to leave that set right out front.

0: dispatcher, answer over.
1: Yes, sir, 542, over.
0: 542, good.
1: Yes, sir, we got bulletin number 49576 with 46 total messages. Got lead in CXT 5242, got 4,300 gallons in the lead. 67 loads, 74 empty, 10,906 on the ton, 8,605 on the length. Not a key train, no working route. PTC trip out the miles working over.
0: Is that all head in or you got DP?
1: All head in.
0: All right. Come on, send me location.
1: Send me location. Here we go. Take it out.
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1: 20 dispatch.
0: 208 over.
1: So that bulletin number is a 49734. That's 49734. You got Bynum and Gaskins on this train at 2320. Got two lead units. Both have over 3,800 gallons. We have 52 loads with no empties. Total tonnage is 2716. Length is 5,086. Not a key train, no work, no restrictions. We do have no horsepower. PVC and TO does work over.
0: All right, ready for your signal indication. Once this 541 clears in the yard, over.
1: Understood, dispatch. We appreciate it.
0: Have a safe trip. See ya.
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0: Y'all good between the engine and DC for the tunnel?
1: Let me see, no, all our cars, auto racks, they're 19 feet and under, over.
0: All right, good deal. Y'all come on and talk to me approaching Nickel Street. I'll be back on 66.
1: All right, Nickel Street, how they doing 66?

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2: They ready for you, player.
0: Yeah, let's get on and get it done. We're going to be on 6-6, man. Y'all be safe, man.
2: All right, Rock, you and Greg, y'all have a good one.
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1: Hey, this must be Brian.
0: Who's this, sir?
1: This is BC here on this 261. I said, this must be Brian.
0: Yeah, yeah. What's up, man?
1: Man, how you doing, brother?
0: Living the dream. Took my coffee pot away. Oh, slow rolling tonight.
1: I shouldn't have done that. Hey, look here, man. We're finally trying to get this 409 out your way. You reckon you can put this 49319 on us?
0: 49319, 49 messages now activated. M409-12, make it this time. 0021, dispatcher BTF, over.
1: 0021, BTF BCH. Appreciate you, brother.
0: All right, here we go. Let me get with JJ. He said swinging back in, but they changed some humping tracks on them, so he might take you straight in. Let me see what they decided on.
1: Okay, man. Appreciate you.

0: 261 right shot, Ethan.
1: Hey, you tell
0: him. Man, we loaded up. Whenever you ready, just say when.
1: I got one coming in, North Connection DP, wanting to get across, and I'm up in the track, so you can come in. So it'll be just a minute.
0: Nah, you looked at this, didn't you?
1: Oh, yeah.

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1: 541-13, North Connection, R1, drop the DPM 1, shove the heading 2, 1 to 2.
0: All right, 1 to 2, here we go, North Connection.

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0: 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Ready for come out over?
1: I am. Y'all got permission on the tunnel. Drop off about 10 car lengths from the west end right there. 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And then we'll cut loose ahead of the BP, and I'll get you more swing room there at the B tower. 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

0: 3, if he got him on that 722, if he got him.
1: All right, 3.
0: Fine on that 722. 5-1, conduct today's tower. I bought him clear to EZ and O.
2: Oh, yeah, you cleared it plenty.
0: I didn't need 3 separate CSX.
1: Step on that 722.
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1: Yeah, 693-15, southbound clear, North End Homestead, CSXT 458L.

0: 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Detector out.
1: Okay,
2: 592, you gotta clear the
3: engine.
2: One way in and one way
3: out. I got you. Do I need to do some math? We gonna put us in a good track or what?
2: Yeah, when he gets through there, we'll come to 10. You'll drop down about 2,300 feet from the east end. We're gonna drop the bottom on the east. You can come out with a DP and drop it on the west, show the rest in R11.
3: Okay, I understand. Yeah, I didn't know if I was going to do something like that or not. How far did you say in the track? 2,300 foot? I'm looking at it.
2: Yeah, that's right.
3: All right, I got it.

0: just gonna break on my watch that 722. Just break that. Let me know when you got it set out, oh.
1: Send a good break. I'll let you know his shot.
2: Got T4s all here, y'all swing it.
0: I said I'm ready to swing for the change, too. Here we go. Got three steps right out of 7220.

0: 2 of Brian Clay on track, week 3. 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
1: Saying slack on the PNO, here we go.
0: That's right, send him to.

0: Tower's all yours. 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
1: T4, we appreciate it.
0: You're welcome.

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0: A little bit more on that 541, still on that circuit.
1: All right, on that 712, so I'm still up, Ryan. Nice and clear all traffic. Get in here, give me three more calls, get in here, get off that circuit three times.
2: All right, get in here, here we go.

0: No good right there on the M541 line to R2 over track.
1: Anyway, you send them down, it'd be good on that 722.

0: Copy that, R10. Yeah, I'm gonna ride this cutter in, this R2. Just meet me down there. I'll cross over and meet you on the boulevard. I'm gonna ride it in. We're running short on time. CSXT, 712, I'll ride a point, switch line. Give a 20, send them to me.
1: I understand, riding the point, Goober 20, here we go.
0: I'm serving this R2 right now, so when I get them in the clear, I'll cross over that R1 and get to you.
2: Okay, alright, well, let's.
3: Alright, tired of Y261 on 409.
0: Yes, sir, here we are.
3: Mechanical lead, power cross over to R10, over to road 10.
0: Alright, road 10, here we go.
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2: 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I look good, Larry.
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M 693, 14, 45, 80 South, they approach Stella River. 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

0: 626-693.
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1: Well, we got one at the junction. We're gonna probably stop at Jenkins. Looks like.
0: Okay. All right. We'll leave that behind.
1: Coming up to front of the junction,
2: over. All right, all heading in 6200.
1: That is correct.
2: All right, swing around, back them in, let me know when you got a light in the yard.
1: Okay.
0: Coming out of 10 there, double J.
2: Yeah, y'all lined up west in R10 there, 261.
0: Lined up, thank you.

0: Come back west in the water, pick them up. 541, y'all come out, get one. 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Tie it down and he'll pick you up.
1: Mustang, get back solid one, drag it down back to the west end and re-screw it, get picked up.
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0: California Snore.
1: JEI 12615, got that EOT back. We're going to pull down there to swap out with outbound crew.
0: All right, good deal. Appreciate it.
1: Yeah, there's nothing wrong with it. It's just train length tonight.
0: Okay. All right, appreciate the update. Thank you.
1: All right, thank you.

0: Get him into 3 sets. Hit a 214.
1: Something, BC? No, I got you. A little slack on this light. We clear, drop the preset.
0: All right, slack it back.
1: Back on the 722, dropping down. On the hand.

0: couple. 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
1: Yes, sir.

0: 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Milepost 591.5. No defects. Repeat. No defects. Total axles 550. Detector out.
1: I'm going to hold up at the 49 when I get down there. I guess wherever we stop, go ahead and cut it off, leave it in the track. If you want to, I mean, let me know, I'll leave some room. Okay, well, no, you let me know what you need. I didn't know if you wanted to cut it that deep or not, or, you know, it's probably about maybe 15 cars.
2: Yeah, that's fine.
3: I-126-15-3407 South, approaching Taylor River.
2: I-125
4: to Nightstar 8.
2: Hey, you tell.
4: 125.
2: Come up the cardboard.
4: We'll swap air supplies, good.
2: Yeah, supplies are good.

0: L125 ATOL.
1: ATOL.
0: Yeah, we should have a deadhead bus over there. They can use their bus to come out here and meet us if they want to.
1: All right. Say again, BC.

0: Okay. 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Right at the 4 tonight.
1: I mean, it don't matter now. What you reckon, how you think you want to leave it here and come back here, or you want to drag it on down?
0: You can drop it right here, BC. When it gives you light, we'll swing up, shove back.
1: All right, good to me. Let me know when you brought up.
0: It's set out. Tired of BTI, Jane. Drop them off, it'll be 126. Need to ride Dairy Queen and swap. Slag it back. 7 for the kiss. 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

0: M693A Tower.
1: M693 Southwind, switching lead R1. Just stop a car length short of a coupling in R1 until I find out if this crew cleared. You occupying the same track as 541.
0: Alright, say, switch lead R1, stop by the car, so from it, occupying it with 541.
1: Yeah, that's right. They're tying down their engines, and once they report clear, we'll couple up. If you line R1, they'll probably be clear by the time you get there.
0: Okay. Copy that, Bob. Over.
2: Yeah, I copy all that. 45, Eddie. I'm up riding the cliff. David's at the cliff. You got a restriction. If you get it right, you can start shoving on the cliff.
3: That's a good break on my watch on this.
0: All right, up ride 20. I'm in restricted mode. Back it up.
3: Oh. Yeah, right. I got a bottom one.
0: Appreciate it.

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1: Tower to PCI, James. 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

0: Florida 5-3, you got a clear 33 in Southwest.
1: Tower of PTI. Are they clear? All right, Tower M693, you got permission to couple over.
0: All right, permission to couple up.

0: see, just back it right in there where that little yellow barrier is right there. 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
1: All right, 10, Mo.

0: on any line of people.
1: Here we go. 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
2: Yeah, clear right here, about 30 or so.
1: 83.
2: All right, I'm under 4 on a 4580.
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1: Got bulletin number 49897, Parham and Marcuso on duty at 130. Got 58 loads, no MPs, 12,521 tons, 12,227 feet. All head in power, not a key train, no restrictions. We have PTC, TO, good counter day inspection, 1,500 gallons of fuel, ready to go.
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1: Y'all just in line. There's 604 Pacific.
0: Right, number 8. 3 steps in place, 4580. 693 8 Tower, over. Brian, I-125. We just briefed for that, Jay, and we're ready to come your way when you're ready for us.
2: All right, Brunswick, so when you get a signal, waiting on the Sperry car to report clear in the ice house, or?
0: All right, got a Sperry car report clear to the ice house. As soon as he does, we'll be going Brunswick, so.
2: You got it, appreciate it.
0: All right, buddy, appreciate it.
2: Jail. Yeah.
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4: In the storage track at the ice house, main light switch is restored to normal and derailleur is in the normal position also.
2: I understand you're in the clear of the ice house. Anything line lot restored there between Brunswick Junction and South Lock, appreciate it.
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0: That's good. On Y261, line to R11, Oak Track, 7-3.
1: Are we riding on the bottom? 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
1: 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All right, Dr. Chick.
2: You riding an AMBC?
0: Yeah, that's right.
2: All right, so I'll pick you up over there by R12. All
0: right, thank you. 20 mil.
1: You can't hear how smooth that ride is.
0: Nine three eight tower over. Well, you say the rest of it going over?
2: R2 right there beside you, road 2.
0: Alright.
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1: Gonna need about every bit of it.
0: Yep, yeah, about around the last 20.
1: Coming up on the last 20.
0: Six
2: 693,
0: clear that two switch.
2: No, y'all still on circuit there, 693.
0: 45-80. I'm a riding free, take their head.
3: Looking close, about 12 more.
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0: Need about 8. If you don't set out on me.
1: That's good right here on the M693.
2: Anyway, here's good, 4-5-8.
1: On line to R2, all you got to do is couple up, make it solid, and stretch it out. There's already handbrakes on the west end. You can test them out going back to the engine. You can cross one to get with your ride.
2: About 8, if you got it.
0: All right. It's fast, but I got one more to go.
2: You are. We going to drop down right
0: there. Yeah, I'm under 4. I may have to knock it off to get that little bit.
3: 45, 80, up riding, which is line of Jason Cliff, you shove on him, click 20, 2-0.
0: All right, 20, backing up. Yep, didn't quite have enough. Need a little bit more.
3: Still ACM. 845, 14.

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0: shop truck to the I-126, over.
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1: Yeah, it's 55 cars back. It's about 10,700 feet back there.
0: All right, we're going to go over there and check it out.
1: All right, you got the car number?
0: Yeah, we got it.
1: All right, thank you.
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0: Hey, this car number, I got a car number DTTX759843. What is the sequence in y'all train?
1: Again.
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0: 926 in the train.
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1: Okay, thank you.

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8-6-0-4. 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
0: It wasn't no certain wheel that they showed up, is it?
1: It just said multiple

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0: Yes, sir.
1: Shop truck to I-126, over.
0: Go ahead, over. He good.
1: Shop truck to I-126, over.
0: They getting on
1: the train right now. Hold on one second, that's out there.
0: You can still give me the same signals.
2: I-126.
1: Can we get 3-step I-126?
2: Give me 1 second. The crew's swapping out right quick. I'm about to hop up here.
1: All right, thank you. Just give me a shot back when you're ready.
0: Use your hand. On the hand.
3: Total axles, 4, 6, 8. Detector out.
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1: Talk to me.
2: 3-step is in place for 3407.
1: All right, thank you, sir.

0: 45-8, release 3-step, uprise, black on the fence. Cars left on the clear, take their hand, break the cover.
1: out of two, back down T-10.
2: Copy that, 4580.
0: That's right, out of two,
3: back down T-10. I'm going to ride
2: and
3: clear, take it in here.
2: MA 4514 to Rouse Charlie, it's on.
3: Make 45, I'll just drop the seat up there, car will be a minute.
2: All right.

0: 6938, how are
1: you? Mate, out.
0: Are we off that circuit to go back to 1310?
1: Yes, sir, you just cleared it up.
0: Back down to 10. Up to room.
2: 4580, uprising, switching line to 10, Zane Cliff. Cliff 1 at 20.

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0: 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T21 back through the tunnel, getting his power off the west end of 1. Carry with you, shot.
1: Ah, man, radio's messing up. What's better take this on in?

0: 144 Dave Tire Rule.
1: Shot to the I 126 over.
2: 26 over.
1: You released that 3-step wing fire, nothing really. So you should be good to go.
2: All right, understand. You clear releasing 3-step, good to go. I'll buzz with that dispatch and let him know.
3: 36 still, buzz. East side.
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0: dispatch, Jax Mansell.
1: 126-15, that over?
0: 126, sir.
1: Chubb took a look at that 55th call, and he said he couldn't find nothing. Now, I'm off radio. I briefed with him. You're ready.
0: Yeah, what you got?
1: 2615 dispatchable 499-3267. You got CSXT 3407 on the head with 3800. 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CSXT 3168 650 4 MP 13 842 on Sunday 13 524 in lane. PCC trip out of the way they should. They're open.
0: Alright, I'll let JD know you're ready there. Signal to K-Star.
1: Alright.
0: Thanks, sir. Yeah.

0: 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Who's still good for Tom?
1: 693's up here. Stay clear at R13. Cross over here until 261 clear.
0: Okay, stay clear on 13 crossover.

0: 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Y'all got permission on tunnel no zones. They tired M604.
1: On the hand, 61.
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1: That's right.

0: 4604. 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
1: By the rules, over.
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0: All right, Captain.
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0: பொறுப்பாகவே
1: Go ahead, over.
2: I think it's got 541, 13 on the bottom, and 409-12 west coast.
1: You know what the eastmost engine is?
2: Yeah, 5214. I'm sorry, eastmost. My bad, I'm backwards. 739.
1: Thank you.

0: just come on up to 73. I got two coming up to 73 now. As soon as they get off, y'all couple up with them.
1: All right, 73, waiting for them to couple up.
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0: It's out M604, y'all lined up over.
1: All right, I understand. Vance, you're in the clear. I'm going to start easing on it after this Osberg gets out of the way.

0: 93, y'all still on board at Freddie?
1: Yeah, we fixed them. Get off this thing right now. We're going down the steps.
0: All right, man, I'm looking for you. We sure do appreciate you.
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1: Over.
0: You can see on the radio. Just came by on a 35278.
1: Yeah, we need about 20 more cars.

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1: That's right, 994 364. All right, Chad, three steps, brakes draw down tight.

CSX detector, milepost 5, 9, 1.5, no defects, repeat, no defects, total axles 5, 9, 8, detector out.

0: I understand cars left in the clear. It hit about 10. That's about all I got.
1: Four engineer, report about first indicator light there you come to, and we'll see if it'll clear up. You good of there?
0: Okie dokie, thank you.
1: They called 604 vent. Clear R9 with 390 couple up to the rear of it.
0: Back over.
1: Alright, Captain.

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2: Hey, Tyler. Yeah, they got a crew for this thing, or what we need?
1: Yeah, they got one,
2: Yeah,
1: they're, should be loading up.
2: 4-2-6-2-34-7-3, Benson, you made it out 1-3-4. Clear, dot 9. 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

0: you shove it in. 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
1: 604, stop.
0: Shove down, make the joint, and cross over 11 and 12, and the MTO's going to meet you over there. Over.
2: All right, understand. Keep it under 4, 8 to the get up, 3390.

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0: I-126,
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0: 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I don't think it's because the EOT ain't working. 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
1: Inbound, didn't see anything, any issues with it?
0: No, not at all.
1: All right, let me know when it comes back.
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1: All right, boy. Thanks, man. Here we go. See you next week.
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1: Number 16, 16, 94, 07, Lee, 2 Baldwin, number 1, drag off.

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That's right, you have 3-step, 3390.

0: Tower to 604. 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
1: Copy that, Vince.

0: South.
1: Yeah, that's right. I just called you on Hump PTI. I said it your way. He's on the Hump channel.

0: Spencer Jacks, Lance Over.
1: 144-16,
0: that's back.
1: 144. Sir, got us on duty at 0300. Got a Canada and Aikens on it. Got a boat to number 49979, but 67 total messages. Should be 56 loads. Turn is 4963, length 8842. Axles before engines 372. All head and power 397 to 5296. Speed out got 3100 in it. Second out got 4300 in it. Do have PTC and trip optimizer. They should be plenty of power, no work en route. I don't see any restrictions there, over.
0: Ready for your signal location. Thank you.
1: All right, understand. Signal indication. Also, can I get overhead on this work order? I tried to get a low, but I ain't get no phone answer.
0: Yeah, you can use that work order. Same cars. That'd be fine, over.
1: All right, understand. Same car. We'll make it okay at 0348.
0: Yeah, we're at 348 PTF. Thank you.
1: I appreciate you. Have a good morning as well.
0: Right, you too. Yeah.

0: Watch you go there, 604 Engineer, you line back to Ward R9.
1: Alright, I see it. He's still looking for that ride back there.
0: Yeah, he's talking to him on the hump channel. He's about to make it to him.

0: Center. Go ahead, man. Yeah, that's fine. I mean, y'all get it there. Just make sure it needs to back up a little bit to clear up my circuit. But y'all tie it down there and he can carry you where you need to go.
1: 845,
0: y'all waiting on 144 to get by, 390 to get out, and me to get through humping RE.
1: Imagine that.
0: Hump one, take one.

0: CSS equipment sector, mile 5, 3 points, clear.
1: I'm on 44, got a frozen lead. Brunel Street, is that state 397 north?
2: Hey, Tyler, PTL. Two ten at Service Center, need to ride a Brunel and swap.

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4: Yeah, I'm 604. When they couple them handful of cars, they didn't touch their, they didn't touch the OT over.
2: Okie dokie.
4: If you can't shove it, just tie it down there, the hauler's gonna come get on it, and they gotta switch out DP. They can go down there and close it or see what's going on.
2: Alright, understand. I'll tie it down right where we're at. DP is 13 behind where we're at right now.
4: Alright, I got you.

Y'all look good. We got the light, though. 491, 14, clear. 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

dispatcher, answer. Short trip. Yeah, I can work around, so you don't leave it open. 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
1: On your way, you lucky. I'm leaving it over.

0: Alright, I'm 845. Y'all come on, talk to me, approaching this.
1: Alright, approaching this.

0: 491, y'all come on down to Jenkins. Once I get in, make 45 in here, I'll get y'all in here. You all head in 9400.
1: That's right, head in 9400.
0: Just come on down to Nichols. I mean, come on down to Jenkins. Just dragging your feet.
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0: X-491, approach limited to Still River Southbound.
1: MA-64 right now, we're approaching Nigger Street, over.
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0: 744, got a clear. 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
1: 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JL Bosley Jr. on the property, circle on 5A and 10. 5A, do not exceed the following speed, 25 over 25 miles per hour, number one track. Mile post 605.3. Mile post 605.5. 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
1: 15-15, River, I dropped you from dispatch.
0: I don't know, what you got?
1: 15-15, leading the field, I see 801, got M.A. Gilbert, Aubrey Scott, Junior, time on duty is 0340. Full thermometer 50026, got a total of zero loads, 84 empties, 4,340 on the tons, 8,044 on land, found a key train under restriction, no restrictions, got a 4,400 gallons fuel load.
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3: 491, y'all keep creeping this way, line down the switch and leave. When he cleared me, he's about to clear, I'll line y'all to R4. Good down the switch and leave, staying clear of the long ladder.
2: Okay, I understand. Creeping down the switch and leave, will be lined to R4 once he's cleared.
3: That's right, sir.
1: It helps if you knock the brakes off.
0: Knock brakes off what?
1: You didn't have no brakes on the car.
0: Yeah, they was on them.
1: Shouldn't have been.
0: Yeah, they was on there. They just right there.

0: 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Ryan, clear all lined up, 770-33-925.
1: Kick in them.
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0: 3 cent there to the left.
1: 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I'm up right.
0: 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We clear 33.
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1: Alright, thank you. Up riding there on that 33-11 there, please.
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1: That's right.
2: You copy that, Lee, on that 33 left?
3: That's right, 74 derailleur, Eastmost.
1: Fell asleep.

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0: All right, man. Y'all did make it. 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Y'all did make it.
1: Yeah, we both did.

0: Channel 1.
1: That one. This.
0: Two 6-1,
1: 7-7,
0: Palmer. Go ahead.
2: All right, 3-7-7, way of seeing 6-0.
0: First one across 0.
3: 52-03. All right,
2: breaking 72
3: and cover. 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
1: Tired of 490, X-491, lined out the west end, spotted up, just shot a buggy, you sitting right on top of the crossing.
2: All right, we'll slow up a little more.
3: All right, you come on out on the ladder. I got three coming in that west end right now. As soon as they get 72 clear up, you can head west down the ladder.
2: I understand. Thank you.
3: Out of the way, don't even know where they're finding us. 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

0: Atlantic. 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
1: That's right. I got everything lined up for that track one at US Rail. We're sitting right here at Lane.
2: All right, already got everything line locked up, number one there at US Rail, and PC, where you wanted him?
1: I'm assuming the North Connection, they've been having trouble, I guess, with the freight lead, so I'm assuming the North Connection.
2: All right, well, that's where I'll aim you. That's not where you want you, let me know.
1: All right, I will do. Appreciate it, Jody.

0: 605 service center.
1: Go ahead, 605.
0: 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The bell's not working. The horn is, but the bell ain't.
1: All right, hang tight right here. Let me just come out here. If it ain't spray, it's good work.
0: All right.
2: Gotcha.
0: They say we're going to send somebody out here.
1: Yeah, that's right.
0: Okay, all right.
2: Just pee on it.

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0: Yeah, that's right. 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

0: 4-91-14 is right through at the...
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2: I had 3.
0: X-491,
2: we got 2 from the west end, over.
0: All right, we're full high. 605 is coming out the west end with 3, and I'll get you in here.
2: All right.

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1: Let me holler that 8 tower real quick, Heath.
2: Hey, tell me.
1: Yes, sir. 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
2: Yeah, you got permission. Looking out for. It's 491. He can come up there and swing high for you. You can come underneath and line yourself 212.
1: All right, I understand. Thank you. Said 491's gonna swing high for us, line ourselves out, T12. We got permission on everything. Right, see, back in the 7412, switch his line.

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2: Yeah, 10 more.
0: All right, here we go.

0: 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Defects. Total. Axles 3, 4, 8. Detector out.
1: Clear North Homestead, Manchester, southbound.

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0: Is that 51?
1: Yeah, that's right.

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0: M493 to Rush Charlie Tower.
1: 493, talk to him approaching Jenkins. Y'all all head in, is that correct?
0: That's right. I got four engines and all head in.
1: All right, talk to him approaching Jenkins.
0: All right. He ain't got me lined up.
1: All right, I'll work on getting you light, but just drag your feet. It's going to be a minute before I can take you. I got to get some traffic cleared up.
0: All right.
1: Tower down, M605 over. Hey, tower down, M605. Tower to power coming through the tunnel. Tower to the power coming through the tunnel.
2: Go ahead.
1: I come to 66 and talk to me.
2: All right, go ahead, 605.
1: 605, when you get down there, I got a yard job coming down T12, engine light. Line of crossover going out T10 back to the east end, just a heads up.
2: So we're going out T10?
1: No, you're going out T12, but he's coming down T12, engine light. Going back to the east end down T10, just looking out for him.
2: All right, I see what you're saying now. Got you covered.

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2: Just sit tight right there a minute. I got to clear up some traffic before you can get in.

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So, I'm going to try to do this next season.

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0: 492 8 Tower. I had to come on through the tunnel, make a move over from C10.
1: Yeah, that's right. 492, permission on tunnel.
0: All right.

0: 9 to 4 to 493 to 8 town.
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1: He sure ain't.

0: All right, it's finally your turn, line switching lead, R3, nose on, row 3.
1: Row 3.

0: All right, thanks, Carl. Back it up. Set the fourth way up. Switch the line.
1: All right, line number, one car you got, line number one ain't, that FURX biomass you coupled up to. I'm looking at the work order 492, looks right to me, though.

Got 3 Sierra Techno, sending 4 for you.

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1: Go ahead, 410.
0: Yes, sir. I need to go east side of this 66 with a Ken, Oak.
1: All right, you going out east end, you said?
0: That's correct, Oak.

0: to Love Yard back toward the beach house.
1: Okay, all right, looking out for 39, permission to head that way. Only F11, thank you.
0: Yeah, that's right.
1: M410A, service center, 4-0.
2: Go ahead, sir.
1: That's right, that's right. Now, permission to go out the west end when we can,
2: oh. All right, y'all, clear to the west, sir.
1: Just go west, thank you.
0: Yeah, T12, T13, freely.
2: All right, here we go, thanks, sir. All right, here we go.

0: for supper. And then clear, it's nothing for.
1: How's that headlight look over?
2: Headlight looks good.
0: Alright, here we go. Alright, I'm at 4 mile now in this 54
1: Swift. Alright,
0: I-2, be at a safe speed when I get to.
2: Safe speed, thank you, that's one.
3: M493, 2 to 8 Tower.
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0: Alright, here we go.
1: 493, just tied down there on the west end. You can come out R13, I'll get you through the tunnel when 492 clears.
3: All right.

0: अच्छा और पीक दिया।
1: Come over here, come in the main entrance and down the dirt road over here to about F5 and pick up 605 conductor and carry him to the head.
2: All right.

0: Come back here. I'm about to get 7-3 stop.
1: Right up, Rodney and Flair, backing up, sir. Stay up on the 809. All right, so

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About a good three cars, get what you need to clear the derailers.

0: Over to 66, huh?
1: All right,
0: 66. 4GN services, Lee, man. We cleared that west end, over.
1: All right, you got 3-7 stations, aiming 214.
0: All right, 66.
1: 66.

0: Tchau.
1: Yeah, he's in the clear.
2: Okay, here we go, thank you. Hi, CSXT73, 36 on the 4-0. At this point, I'm going to drop in 4 cars, over.
3: Alright, I'm riding in the clear, backing up, down in 4, we'll be at a safe speed on the 4, clear 20.
2: Here we go, thank you, OC.
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0: what y'all got going on, 605. 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
1: What'd you say, DJ?

0: up right there and we'll pull it in as R13 crossover. You up, Rob?
1: Over, Ryan. That's good, 7236.
0: And I'll be right back with you on the 32.
1: I already told him,

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1: Okay, that's clear. Turn back my way. Give me about 8 to a bump, nice and easy, down at 7. 8 to 7, my way.
2: Line up 8-7, 32.

0: there's three swinging through systems.
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0: You got some surgery, Heath?

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1: Go ahead.
0: Permission, head east, through the 71, across the, turntable.
1: Clear to go east, though.
0: All right, thanks, sir.

0: 3, they sound he's clear, that switch now.
1: L725, ATA. RM493, you lined out of R13, permission on Tom.
0: Brother, here we
1: go. Go ahead, 725.
2: Yeah, if it's okay, we're going to go east. We're leaving the shop now. We're just going to go on the east end and come out here tonight.
1: Yeah, I'll be fine. Talk to me approaching the east end of our yard.
2: All right, sir.

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1: Yeah, y'all got permission, 410.
0: Okay, thank you.
2: Four nine.

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2: Go ahead, Oak.
1: Yeah, man, we got four engines for you on the west end. And the bottom one, first one across the D-Rail, will be a 2804.
2: Copy that.

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0: 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Tie it down.
1: All right, 71, clear the buggy.
0: That's right.

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0: 1067332 Switch on a round 4% field of all tracks. He's on back down here. Give him a good 10 to the stop him.
1: River
0: Rodney,
1: clear back
0: left
1: 10.
0: Okay.

0: 告白线的一个信封就炸了，对不起，对不起。
1: 来，是。
2: About 10 more there, 3206, 10 more front.
1: Sure.
0: Three calls, 7236. Two calls. One more time, man.
1: How many 3206?
3: Yeah, the air is going through. Ready for me to get ahead or?
1: Pull mine out for me to 3206. How many more you need? One more for mine.
4: Not just not down in there anymore.
0: Get a light, Chris, please.
3: I don't still hold you three still. He needs you some help.
0: Sir, I'm clear of ground for him. When you get right, use that car and have to couple up over.
1: There you go.
2: Yep, Dan.
1: Oh. Yeah, I walked on. He what'd you say?
0: One more time now.
3: I released your 3-step in the head, right? 74-3.
0: All right, right on back. Give him a big half of it. 7336.
3: That right here, please release your 3-step, get ahead.
0: 20 feet now. Hey.
3: All right, here we go.
0: All right, 15 miles. 10, 5, 3, 2, 1, and good. Give him a little stretch on him, 7336, oh. We get all three of them steps, 7336.
1: 7332.
0: I think you got that 4677, Chris.
1: You got it, Bobby.
0: Here we go.

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2: 410, over.
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0: Understand, thank you.
2: Y'all buzz him up for a lightning job, please.
0: Understand.
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0: 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L725, 16 guys, you got that. 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Zero loads, I guess. 74 feet, no defects from Chattanooga, not a key train, no restrictions. PTC working. Not a crew, but you're popping this county expected. How much fuel you got?
1: 3900,
0: yeah. All right, and where's your work at, over?
1: Blank here, got Griffin,
2: Griffin
1: BC there, and then
2: to the mill.
0: All right, over.
1: I appreciate it.
2: All right, Robert,
0: stay. Who else on here, over?
2: 41015, ready to talk to you about it, over.
0: You behind the local, over?
2: That is correct, over.
0: All right, M410, 15, you've got special bulletin 50159, I'm showing. Right and right for 0500, 207336, 3077, 62 loads, 53 empties, 9582 tons, 7299 feet. Got enough force party performance, 36 from each side of effort. Not a key train, no restrictions, PDC working. Drop around this calendar inspected. All hidden power, no to do between here and Florence, or you got to work Charleston or somewhere over?
2: Straight to Florence, over.
0: All right, how much fuel you got, over?
2: Over 4700 in both, over.
0: All right, thank you, over.
2: Thank you.
0: Dispatcher. CSXJ answering, over.
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1: He's on bay with you. 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
1: Just set side up at east end with 410 clears. Y'all buzz him up for lights, you can follow.
0: Yeah, we still got a couple of GPS. All right.
2: In 410 A Tower, or east end of Mechanical Edo.
1: Yeah, 410, you line all the way to the light, stay away, y'all have a safe one.
2: All right, thank you, y'all be careful.
1: 492, if you're cutting in DP, you're good. T10 through the pocket all the way up, T13, just don't foul that last switch.
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L7-2516, CSXD-899, area Mr. Horns, World 3rd, Jessup Sub, northbound. Got an approach, Satilla River, restricted going to the siding at Homestead, northbound, 899.

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1: Yeah, it's embarrassing. Five yesterday and none today. 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
0: Wow. But I know they 1,200 in the oil yard right now.
1: Dang. Better watch that one close.

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0: by, you want to hit your counter to the, I don't know what this 49 is.
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0: Thanks, sir.

0: 6 GD engine.
1: All right, you got the 605 of the 15.
0: All right, 605, go ahead.
1: All right, got herd and meat sweeps on duty at 0435. Got bulletin number. Oh, we got bulletin number 50119. David got 21 loads, 134 inches, tons of 72, 79, length of 96, 36. PTC's up running, TO's up running. All three engines is on the head with 4,500 gallons of fuel in them. We're going to be brake tested, ready to go in a few minutes.
0: Let me know if you have any issues, anything, getting that brake test done, and, or arming the light, and, come on, send location, when are you?
1: All righty, we'll be headed your way.
0: All right, I'm ready. Here we go. Thank you, JDR.
1: All right, 605.

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0: Okay, good, stop.
1: Even down. 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

0: Roger, SHAL 725-16, over.
1: 725, answer.
0: What'd you say your first work was again, over?
1: Griffin.
0: All right, then the mill, over.
1: Yes, sir.
0: All right, thanks, Spectra.
2: Couple 32 assist line.

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1: Sitar PTI Alpha. 492 is conducting on the north side there. He needs a ride today. Thank you, ma'am.
2: RSAT 410, grace and relief, side of the field. I got 645 on a good class 10 roll by.
3: 0645, thank you. Y'all be careful.
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1: 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I need to walk across and get that 605 arm.
0: You come walk across, Carnes Spatter. 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
1: All right, thanks, sir.
2: Stopping at the Dairy Queen.
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0: Respect, Zach. I'll be back with you. I'll arm up this train and he'll cross by you. 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
1: 605, press your button.

0: again, Jarvis Fender. 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I can't get his arm yet. All right, we got it that time. Showing 88 pounds on the roof.
1: I said it for a class three. That's a good number.
0: It ain't hard to hear you. Sit them to you.
1: Yeah, 88 is good. Set them down.
0: Come in, Garn Spencer. 605. He said, yeah, that's good. That's a matching setup. All right, here it comes.

0: All right, 605, we got a break. 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
1: All right, knock them off when you can. If you can, help me out on getting the time on these 72 cars for this class one.
0: Phil Norton.
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0: 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We got a red light still. He's clearing up now. You in the clear? I'll swing him.
1: Been in the clear. Here we go. 605, you brace release. 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Yeah, good place. 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

0: 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One more.
1: F4's at 435.
0: 435, thank you.
1: And 6 is at 410.

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1: 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Locomotive 7336, Esau.

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1: Dispatcher, M492 ready to brief off you all.
0: M492-15, got bulletin 50088. Zip burn off for 420, you got four engines, 3206, 2792, 656, 3738. 135 loads, 58 engines, 19248, 10 to them, 456 feet, kind of force power to get to Savannah, no defections, whatever. You are a key train, no other restrictions. PDC work in, so kind of inspected. I guess you have DT power, it's operational, plus it's approval 520.3. Everything kind of inspected and no order to do. Correct, over.
1: Yeah, that's correct. Well, that's correct. 5,000 gallons. We got to swing out normal. That's all we got to do. But we are restricted to 45 miles per hour with an air dump car.
0: Okay, we'll have to go, Brunswick. Thank you, over.
1: All right, Brunswick. Sir.
0: Thank you, Jay Stetcher.
2: Guess who?

0: Okay, M4, 410, clear Dumore Road, Locomotive 7336 is out.
1: Clear James down with the 746.

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1: Yeah,

0: to answer, no.
1: Well, 725, Bob, if you can hear me, we got everything lined and locked back to black here.
0: All right, Dad, working Griffin, I'll switch it on, main to main, do a sort of phone call, correct over.
1: All right, that's good.
0: And ready to go to the mail. All right, appreciate it. Thank you. Base, that's right. Need a 6 to answer, no.

0: 648,
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0: top.
1: 648. We're down here at the east end of T-20. All right, to line ourselves out and head around down.
2: Sure.
1: All righty.
2: Where y'all going, J3?
1: Well, sooner or later, we're going to have to go across and then back around because we got DP going to have to drop on one and go through the head and get freaking trained. If you can line us up a signal, that'd be great.
2: Hold up at the buggy crossing. I'm going to have 796 coming in.
1: All right, at the buggy.

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1: He's among down 492 whenever you get him stopped.
2: Aye, sir.

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2: Over.
1: Switching lead R5.
2: 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We got our time showing 80.
0: 80. 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

0: 605, got a clear in Poland with 54 clear northbound.
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1: 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Appreciate it, Alpha.

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1: Right now.
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0: 491.
1: Yes, sir. Look like we got an approach at Brunswick Junction.
0: Bring it on down to Jenkins. 796 clears up. I got to get my hump engine moving around. Then I'll get you in over.
1: Bring it on down to Jenkins and stand by.
0: All right.

0: struggle was real yesterday.
1: Train part of the high wise on H 19. We'll spin the power.
0: That's fine. I'll still don't know.

0: this to me.
1: Hey, Baron, it's 648, Bobby.
0: Go ahead.
1: Head up towards South Connection. I'm going to back it down to F01, and we're going to drag F1 down P12 and cut away, leave DP down.
0: All righty.

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1: 49215, over.
0: Got a consist discrepancy, line 118 in your train. Everything behind it is a pushback one position, over.
1: That's right, yeah. Our DP changed lines there. I don't know if the engineer let you know when we left, but yes, we're tracking.
0: You guys didn't job brief with me, so it didn't show up till y'all hit this sub. So you got everything updated, over?
1: That's correct. We got a new work order and everything's updated, that's right.
0: All right, here we go. CSX JG, dispatcher out.
1: Wide open. 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
1: 491, switch and lead R, sir.
0: Yeah, switch and lead R2.
1: 6.
0: R6, okay, here we go.
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0: G842 is ready on the west end of 64790 is the leader, over. 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
1: Take it to the east end of L-10.
0: 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Bye.

6 7 8 9 10 11 12 13 14 15 16 17 18 19 20 21 22 23 24 25 26 27 28 29 30 31 32 33 34 35 36 37 38 39 40 41 42 43 44 45 46 47 48 49 50 51 52 53 54 55 56 57 58 59 60 61 62 63 64 65 66 67 68 68 69 70 70 71 71 72 72 73 73 74 74 75 75 76 76 77 77 77 78 78 79 79 80 80 81 81 82 82 83 83 84 84 85 85 86 86 87 87 88 88 89 89 90 90 91 91 91 91 91 91 91 91 91 91 91 91 91 91 91 91 91 91 91 91 91 91 91 91 91 91 91 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
1: Three more. 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
0: All right, feed it up right there at the FYR, you're going east. 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
0: Yeah, go ahead, Ben.
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1: All right, understand, L743, engine 4589, southbound arrest, got clearance on Turner Park, started 50-0-4, MB59.5, MB587.3. 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
0: 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Alright, okay, down T-10, okay to leave T-10 or?
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1: 5, no defect. 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
0: That's right. 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
0: Kevin, you want to drop this here on C-12 and then make that other move?
1: You can pull it all the way toward the freight lead. 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
0: All right, we'll drop this side, please.
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0: All right, I just got a 5A. 5A is all I got there. If you want 933-75, 933-7506-1626, ANA 590, M45215 into 5500. Employee Ari Rodriguez, circle line 5A, then I see the following speed, 10 over 10, 10 MPH on number one trap between. Milepost ANA 589.4, it's ANA 589.4. 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
1: 33 RLF.
0: All right, they want you to swing up and back in. You don't have Brunswick set borders, do you, over?
1: No, I don't think so.
0: I guess I got to swing it toward the Jessup side, then, over.
1: Yeah, that would be all right, yeah.
0: All right, I'll try to get you one here at Southway Crossing. I got one going by on 2 there at Southway. When it clears, I'll swing you. Thank you, over. All right, Jay Spectra.

0: Hey, we're loaded up to this 4790. We're ready whenever we have permission out.
1: Hello. Ray's got it set out 375, 785.
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0: out in. Sorry, in 452.

0: Hey, Cal. Yeah, you still got the grain train files? Yeah, you're going to the west end of T-13.
1: Go ahead, O. Alright,
2: fill
1: off
2: ride,
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1: Go ahead, O.
2: Yeah, I wonder if we got that signal down to Flash Junction, O.
1: We're headed, breaking away, headed that way right now.
2: Okay, just checking up on you, appreciate it.
1: Hey, you know we gotta pick up something off J3, right?
2: Yeah, it's a B79613, and that's gonna be on your head end over?
1: That's correct, though.
2: It's all empties. Is that gonna work for your train build over?
1: Well, we questioned that. They said that's what it was, though.
2: Okay, here we go. Check it out.
1: Ready to get all the way safe about?
3: 3745,
1: Yeah, I'm ready.

0: jump over and stop car and see where they'd like to do the lighter.
1: You guys still good with Mark Carlson? PD10 CSO 5500, medium approach. Medium. Medium approach, low. Astoria. Or South Wake Grass, I'm sorry. South Wake Grass. North. Track 1 north.
2: Yeah, sooner or later.

Exactly, M648, 16 is M385. I think you're clear.

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0: Turner, answer 602, over.
2: 3165, don't look up.
0: 602 Legion, 3165. This is Turner. You got missed through my West Authority. 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All tracks be clear, man. Equip my authorized speed, over. That's a good call. 0842, over.
3: Go ahead, Doc.
2: You're good.
3: All right.
2: We'll get back. You want this engine on run, or you want it on isolated?
4: 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Just put it on run, then.

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0: Yeah, ready to depart F8, up T10.
3: All right, depart T10. Hold up in the pocket.
0: All right, stay clear in the pocket.
2: We said start to see if I can. Ford Service Center, over. Backing this thing up.
3: That's right, I got you lying towards Justin. We're going to swing out back in.
2: All right. We'll call you Jenkins Street when we're ready.
1: 32, 8th Road. 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
0: All right, two more cars. 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
1: Roll over 14, talk to G.
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2: Yes, sir. 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
3: Clear to go.
2: All right, sir. Thank you.
3: 494, right?
2: 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That's correct.
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1: Sir, at the West End with two units.

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0: Big guy fishing for 4 days.
2: Yeah.
0: Be lucky for that fisherman.

heard the dispatch, he is a

0: Houston, it's an over.
1: M592, dispatch.
0: M592-16, you got that 50684. I am showing Ray and Scott for 730. You've got 245-80-739. You got 46 levels, 84 minutes, 84, 53 tons, 75 with 3 feet. Counter force bucket to Augusta, 96, Simmons, out of Everett. Not a key train, no restrictions. PTC working, so we're going to inspected. I guess I'll hit in power, no to train in Augusta. Correct, though?
1: That's all correct, except we are a 45 mile an hour training. Air dump cars, over.
0: All right. I guess you know 452 has got to shove in before you leave, over.
1: That's right. Standing by. I just wanted to get briefed up with you and put our name on the list.
0: All right. Appreciate it, over.
1: Sir, standing by.
0: Thank you. Chase Petra.
2: 648G.
0: Go ahead. You got to go on the north end through the hand throw once you get a right here, over.
2: That's correct,
0: though. All right, right now I got this one swinging up. I'll get you one there before I give one a shove in, of course. But, what are you going to do when you get on that train? Do you got to, like, do a brake test or anything and all that, or class one, or what you got to do, over?
2: I'm not sure if the power steer on it. If it is, we shouldn't have to do a class one. We should just be able to couple up, swing back up toward Fitzgerald, and then back in the yard again.
0: You say the power is on, or you don't know, over?
2: I don't know, over.
0: All right. Whenever you get over here on my side, south on one, you can use that hand throw switch off one to JL3 as long as the yard's ready for you to do that when you get there.
2: All right, understand. After we get live, we got permission to use that hand throw if the yard says they're ready for us, and we'll let you know about the power and all that.
0: All right, okay, guys. Thank you there, over.
2: We appreciate it. We'll talk with you a little bit.
0: Thank you. It's Petra. CSXJ answering, over.
3: 32, Doc.

0: right, 7385, got an approach here at Southwide. If you can, show the B20 cars looking out, 20.
1: Approach, 7385, pick it up 20. All right. Help.
2: No, 452, whenever you get a signal, be standing by.
1: Test them out, service center foreman, over.
0: Well,
1: yeah. M453 is ready in 63, 809 is your leader's attested train, over.
0: Thanks, sir.
1: Hurry up.

0: 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Crossroads Street. Two track.
1: Hey, about 10 more to the south there, 7385.
0: 10 more.
1: Why didn't they just use one of those in the DP?
0: That's not too much sense.
1: So about maybe 6, 4, 7385.
0: 6.
1: Gates are down, lights are flashing.
0: Flash gates down, federal cross.
1: Yeah, we'll roll up about 3 more so I can get a little closer to that switch.
0: Hurry up.
1: 2 cars, crossing street clear. 1 more car. About a half. That'll be close enough. I think that'll run the time for you.

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0: Is the 5500 running?
1: Yeah, it ain't the best, but it's running.
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1: What'd you say about 3337?
0: Gonna drop it off on H19. That'll go to the shop.

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1: 648, just want to let you know that power's on there, so it should take us no more than 5 to 10 minutes at most.
0: Alright, okay. Just let me know when you're ready to head north there, I guess. So.
1: Alright, will do. Here we go.
0: Thank you, LJ Spencer.
2: Right,
1: short 8,000. Got permission to duck in that J3 and do our thing on.
2: Yes, sir, that's correct.
1: All right, here we go. We'll be on 32. Please.
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1: 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Just let him know when we're ready to leave. 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

0: All right, 729, lead into 952. 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
1: L729 with the CSX engine 952 North, VT hearing in the stands, Mr. Turner's instructions. 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Man, equipment be in the clear, max speed men for this train, all tracks, over.
0: That's a good copy, 0913, over.
1: All right, 0913, we'll be back to wait in a minute, Mr. Turner.
0: Thank y'all, have a safe trip, turn around.
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0: 729,
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0: They're, need to go inside that beach here, over.
1: Okay, Christopher, going toward the side in that fish trails, when you eventually make it up there.
0: Man, don't talk like that today, man.
1: Why not? That's the best way I know to get you wound up, over.
0: No, I know. I ain't been to bed in 24 hours. I don't want to be out here all day, man.
1: If I got the window open with the wind blowing in your face and everything, I bet.
0: Yeah, well, they tell me to close the window, though, you know what I'm saying?
1: Well, your window for getting into the fish show is probably kind of closing, too.
0: Oh, we can bring it. Get us called.
1: All right, got to go in and do a little work at the fish show. We'll get it called over.
0: All right, but we'll be able to clear up once we, couple of them pull down.
1: Okay, sounds good. Keep on coming up.
0: Here we go.
1: Thank you, Jenny.
0: XL729. Clear Herbertville, clear Jamestown, one single main, looking for a 952 north.

0: 453, that's 30% over. Loaded up in 63, ready to head out east, east, oh. Thank you, sir.
1: Danny, 648-16, over.
2: 648, over.
1: How long are we looking at these things until you're ready to head to the other side again, over?
2: Give us about 5 or 8 minutes. We finish up brake test.
1: All right, let me know there. Dispatcher up.
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2: Doc's knocking the last brakes off. As soon as it gets in the head, we'll be heading your way.
1: So, 10 minutes, you think, or what?
2: Maximum 10, probably less than that.
1: Okay, I'll be looking for you. Let Robbie know when you're ready, because he won't line up. He won't line you up on my word.
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2: 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All right, clear, Leesburg.
5: Probably be better with.
2: All right, you clear. At least three, as well you want to can. I'm going to call this later back.
6: All right, we are ready and came out east, though, heading east way.
5: Okay. It's going to be blocked up, Y19. Doubling his cut up.
6: Copy that. I see a set of power down here on the east end past the derailleur.
5: .494.

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0: 6-6 Petra, answer no.
1: And 648 ready to hit out north out of J3.
0: Yeah, I mean, you never did lock up, did you?
1: No, sir. We're still open, ready to go north.
0: All right, hold on 1 second here, Earl.
2: Yeah,
0: yeah, 14, South, track 1, old South Boulder, approach light. Yeah, okay, to head north there, guys. Let me know what you're saying. Line back there, over.
1: All right, okay, to head north, and we'll let you know when everything's lined back and locked up, over.
0: All right, appreciate it, Daryl.
2: Hey, we appreciate your help. You have yourself a good one.
0: You too. Just about to check us out.
2: All right, Doc, we got permission to come out.

0: Hey, Chad, in 463, Evan, come on out and follow 190 down, please.
1: Yes, sir, we coming out. We waiting on the 494 in front of us, though.
0: Should be headed toward the east end.
1: Yes, sir, they right here. They coming out right now. We right behind them.
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1: Morning, Mr. Turner. You got mobbed with the 7385 northbound track 1. About to get permission to pull up into your work authorities, and we're going to chill back in the yard to get the rest of our train.
0: Stand by just a minute.

0: Mobley on that 648, send me 385. 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At number one, traffic speed clear for you. 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
1: I understand Mobley from 648, 16, and 385, North Track 1 has permission to enter proceed into JW Turner Work Authority, AMB590.5, 587.3, men equipment clear, max speed permitted.
0: 0946, so.
1: 0946, I appreciate it. Here we go.
0: You're going back into the yard, and then y'all going to come back north after a while, over.

0: movement authorized speed over.
1: I understand Mobley from 648, 16, and 385 North Track 1 has permission to enter proceed into JW Turner Work Authority and be 590.5, 587.3, main equipment clear, back speed permitted.
0: 0946, over.
1: 0946, I appreciate it. Here we go.
0: You're going back into the yard, and then y'all going to come back north after a while, over.
1: That's right. Should be about 20 minutes, maybe.
0: All right, I'll be waiting to hear back from you, over.
1: All right. Submission on that restart.
0: Yeah, you talking about you pulled north and then stop, over.
1: Yes, sir. When I pulled north and shoved back in the yard, get that restart and shove back in.
0: Yeah, you got permission on restart at the same time, over.
1: All right, permission on that restart and shove back in the yard at the same time. Thank you.
0: You holler at me when you get back south and my board's over.
1: I will. Hopefully we'll get back south up.
0: All right, appreciate it.
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0: Five.
2: Why is that engine station?

0: else but myself. The engine that's in L10 is facing the west. I got you.
1: Good to line up there, 725. We're staying in here, over. Right, 795, I'm sorry. Sir.

0: Sir, we gonna stay in here. 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
1: Okay.

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Sure.

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1: M648 60G.
0: Go ahead, over.
1: Everything line locked back normal, and we're pulling north, over.
0: All right, hands on switch for Jeff, line number 1-1, no derail involved, and you're heading north. Everything line normal. Thank you, over.
1: All right. Here we go. You have a good.
0: Thanks, y'all too. Dispatcher up.
1: All right, here we go, Doc.

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1: Jenny, call the M602.
2: Go to L.

0: All right, switches on, I'm gonna sign deer and store normal, correct out. Got deer next though. All right, no more work. Then y'all got 25 cars over. Okay, thank you. Peace, that's right.
1: CSX JD, answer no. Calling JD, try to get him.
2: It's
1: no big deal. I just got a bundle that's been to the hospitals, to plan up at the hospitals on your phantom. Yeah, I wasn't sure if Waycross told you that or not, but that's what the plan is.
2: Hey, no, they haven't told us anything. Appreciate it, Mark.
1: Hey, no problem, no problem. We're still here for dispatch. 648, you on the signal?
3: Impulse 38,
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4: Yeah, that'll be fine.

0: 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Got your line in switching lead R5. Shove down a couple of them.
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0: Need a ride on the boulevard. About halfway down.
1: You there, Wayne?
4: I'm here, bud.
1: Alright, clear up riding. We got restriction at Jenkins Street. Switching lead, R5, to couple.
4: Bye.

0: roll back at 66 there, Tom. All right, 66. Six oh two eight oh.
1: You be standing by 602.
2: Stand by 5 over. Y'all going east all the way? Copy that over.
1: Yeah, picked up now.
0: I'm still on the ground here now. 20 steps 385.

0: All right, respect to Rice Junction. Up right, back it up to 26th Street. Got 37 set out.
1: Right, 809, release 3, in the clear ahead.
0: Release 3, clear ahead. M648, 8 out.
2: Come on in that freight lead couple until you train over.
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1: 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I'll be standing by there. Last one.
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0: about
1: M602. Yeah, can I get the signal back at the right section?
2: Sir, yes, sir. You can take the signal back, over.
1: Engineer and conductor agree. It's okay to take it down, right?
2: It is correct.
1: All right, coming down. Thanks. Good, yeah.
3: Damn, Fitz Bowers.
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1: Should be headed toward the bottom.
2: We ain't got a light. 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

0: taking the light off. So we'd make a cup if you let get it from him.
1: All right, I'm already at the bottom.
0: All right, hang in there. Appreciate it.
2: Go ahead, Mahonsville.
3: Good morning, sir. I got I-197-16-7018 Cavender on the copy southbound.
2: 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Call you right back.
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1: We have set 385.
0: All right, clear of all additional two-step protection. Ground point has a coupling. Should there be about two cars, a couple of them.
1: All right, clear of these three. You hit a coupling, two to couple.
2: 4538, Engine 7018, Mr. Cavender has permission to enter WB Horns and work authority on the Jessup sub AM 583.5 to AM 585.3. 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
1: First set, I-197-1678, Cavender permission to proceed to WB Horns and work authority. Jessup sub AM 583.5, AM 585.3, southbound men and equipment and the clear maximum speed permitted. Over.
2: That's correct at 10-11.
1: 10-11. Thank you. Here we come.
0: 30 feet. 20. 15. 10. 7. 5. 3 more. And good. Clear ball, 70-85. Stretch the mile.
1: Clear stretch, 738.
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2: Ready to start swinging on the track 13, open.
3: Hot, you can pull on them. We're leading them, Jake, direct.

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0: Okay.
2: Cross over that R6, and they're going right there on the boulevard. Yeah, 4-94, you'll need to pull ahead to that signal.

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0: 197, enter in Orange, just work for the southbound.
1: R9, shut down to a couple in
2: 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R09, alright.
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1: 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Right. 8 tower PTI, run back down the boulevard to the end of those racks, we'll pick him up there.

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1: Thank you.
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3: On the right line.
0: 648 if you drop, or 592 if you drop briefed yet.
2: Yeah, that's right. We job briefed. Ready to go.
0: I'll be headed to Bronson with 452 for you.
1: 7 out, you don't ask.
2: 7. All right, I'll turn when 452 clears.
3: Right, Rodriguez.
2: You up and riding, Ramon?
1: Hi, right, now, you don't ask.
2: All right, 4-9 out. You need to pick up. I mean, are you up and riding? 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

0: Answer you on that.
1: That's right, couple up, and then you can cross over R08 and then walk to the bottom of the rack from 7, and your ride will be over there.
0: 228 on that. 914, got a nuclear clear. Polo, magnitude 7.
2: Well, you look at the head on that thing.
0: Good, wing stop 8 on 9, 3-7.

0: something before, but that don't hit it as good as now.
1: Out here telling lies.
0: I'll tell a lie in a minute.
2: 197, 8 Tower.
3: I'm Rod, step 809.
2: Yeah.
3: Yeah.
2: 197, 8 Tower.

0: 809, release 3-7. Knock it, Jacob.
1: All right, knock it, Jacob.
2: One out.

0: Service Center, Foreman, over. 5197, Mr. Hornsville.
1: Yeah, I think it's 6.
2: Go ahead, over.
1: Tested and ready in 715308 is the leader, over.
0: Yes, sir. Okay, to pull down just about 8 cars still hanging in your authority and over Morningside, over.
3: Hey, good with you tonight, Dan Grant, over.
2: I don't understand. You asking me if you can pull down further, or are you just letting me know you hanging out in my order?
0: Yeah, I'm stopped in your order, over.
2: Oh, I understand. Yeah, just, well, you got permission on that restart when you get your light, 1026.
0: All right, 1026. I'm pulled down about 8 or so. Thank you, and I'll be clear of your order. Appreciate you.
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1: Go to you to clear all tracked up. Yeah, that's right. All right, I'm saying you clear all track. Drop your pace.
2: 809, one to stop.
1: 56, 48, 8 out.
0: Over.
3: We leaving.
0: Say bye.
3: Bye-bye.
4: 99, approach. South end of Homestead, southbound.
2: Alright, on the fly.
1: Chester. M209, 14, over.
2: Yeah, M209, if you can hear me, go ahead, though.
1: Yeah, we're going to be here a while. I didn't know if we needed to block Haywood or if we need to pull all the way down there to meet you or if we need to hang out at Haywood for a little while.
2: I wish I knew, Andy. There's a 602, it's one in the law. At Rush Junction on number 2 track, got an M648. They came out of Waycross light engines, went over to J3 and pulled train out of J3, and now they're shoving back on top of the rest of their train. They're going to be about 12,000 feet. They're getting the rest of their train, coupled up to it in the yard, but they didn't clear Rush Junction. There's also 197 sitting up there at Dairy Queen, waiting to come around. There's a 646, came on due a little while ago to go north, and supposedly they're sending the hostlers out to get on the one that's on dead on number 2 track, supposedly, but I haven't heard anything out of it, you know.
1: I plan on stopping here at Haywood, but I'll have mechanical blocked back there, or roadway blocked. That little spur track, if that's not going to bother you.
2: Mechanical. I don't see anybody in the mechanical anywhere down in that area. Who are you talking about?
1: Back there between Haywood and Bowling on that little spur track, they need some maintenance away stuff. I didn't know if they needed to come out behind me. Over.
2: Well, that makes two of us. I got L-738 coming in behind you, the local that was at Sessoms. They're coming to about knock down Bowling any second now.
1: We're gonna hold up here at Haywood and have to give them room to come in behind us and stay off some of them crosses.
2: That's fine. I'm running you down there. Outbound cruise on 8945. I plan on running you down there so I get open track.
1: All right, we'll be sitting here waiting on it. We appreciate it. Over.
2: Well, thanks, dude.
5: Gotta move 8 on that.

0: suon eirone. Car and a half.
1: No.
0: 8091
1: Lead in. Yes, sir. 899.

0: Half of 8 on that. Feet. 15, 10, 5, that's good, 809, clear stretch.
1: 5.3, you've been equipped to clear, authorized speed, over.
2: Hi, Ms. Hartson, I said this is 725-16-899, got permission to work a third on the Jessup sub between the AN583.5 and the AN585.3. Man equipment to clear, maximum speed permitted training.
1: That's correct, 1035.
2: 1035, and do you need a recall or anything, or we can go preview?
1: Nah, when you pull up here, you got to stop. You got permission on that restart. 1035.
2: All right, got permission on a restart. I appreciate it. Thanks.
3: Yeah, we stopped up here. We're about 10-5. Over.
4: All right, 10-5.
3: Yeah, we're up here stopped at Haywood. Y'all should have room behind us. That's the way it was the other day.
2: A lot of them, yeah.

0: 725-16-CS-6899. Got a restricted proceed, still a river south.
1: Field of ground 809, release 378 here.

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1: A-Tower.
0: You said put out bottom engine 19.
1: That's right. I'll line you down 18 here this week.
2: Stay on the ground, 809, release 37 AES.
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1: Hey, tight end 494, got you lined down 212.
0: Alright, guys, line down 212.

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1: 7385, 743, 910, 805, 5448, next thing I'm going to do is 6. Close to 50293. 20 lows, 159 empties, 8800 tons, 11,400 feet long, 6 miles an hour, everything's got 4,000 gallons of fuel. Now the key train that works, and PTC and CO are up and running.
0: Is there a DP in the current position now?
2: Say again, Mark.
0: Is your DP in the correct position now?
2: Well, as with the rest of this train, it's where they told us to put it over.
0: Okay, so I'm assuming that's in the right correct position now.
2: I'm assuming it is. You know.
0: Okay, I'm sure you got 5 engines, all 5 of them good. That's still for.
2: That's what they told us to do.
0: Okay, all 5 of your engines are good?
2: Yes, sir. We got over 3,000 in all of them.
0: Okay. Brake test done, light hanging and armed, and everything ahead that's supposed to be over?
2: That is correct, okay.
0: I was going to order some location, and when you get 2 trains like this, do they give you 2 paychecks over?
2: Man, you know better than that.
0: I had to put it out there, because it's... I don't see you making Manchester. I mean, been on duty coming up on 5 hours now.
2: That's right. You know, this is their plan. You come up with a stupid plan, you get stupid results.
0: I was just saying that to Kevin in A Tower there, and he said somebody on 3rd Trick came up with this plan.
2: Yeah, Doc was talking to this. This is the superintendent who gave a ride. He said that Nob did this, trying to save crews, and he just cost himself 4 more.
0: Pretty much. You know, you step over a dollar and save a dime over?
2: Yeah, that's right.
0: Okay, well, come on, let's get some breeze blowing through the cab, and we'll do something at the other end, over.
2: All right, here we go. This is fine. We appreciate it.
0: All right, thanks, JD.
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0: Hit on that last one. Half. 20 feet. 15. 10. 5. That's good. You're stretching.
1: Bump is 3-8 time. You got a man to ride coming there, Kevin.
2: Ain't got one loose.
1: Oh, no.
0: 3-8-0-9-3-7.
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0: 3, I'm going to send you South Connection, buzz him up.
1: I buzz him up, appreciate it.
2: 7 is 85. Northbound.

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0: Go to 14, James, talk to him. Got to 14.

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0: All right, guys, M453-16, you got that bulletin 50902. Cobb and Over Street for 0900, you got 2-0-9-3390, you got 112 lows, 37-15,600, 10-36-84 feet. Got a force power to get to Baldwin notifications, however, you are key trained, no other restrictions, PVC working. You are key train, other restrictions, PDC working, show up working, as county inspected. I guess you have DP power and it's operational placed correctly. Is that right, over?
1: Yes, sir, that is correct. Be line 96.

0: street for 0900. You got 200 little mound, 3390. You got 112 lows, 37 inches, 15,600 tons, 36.4 feet. Kind of force power to get to ball one order sections, however, you are key trained, other restrictions, PVC working. You are key trained, other restrictions, PVC working, show up working as kind of expected. I guess you have DP power and it's operational placed correctly. Is that right, over?
1: Yes, sir, that is correct. The line 97, and leader has 4600, which is 809, 869, DP 4200, and place it up. Proper placement by
0: CSA. All right, conductor on, not yet, over.
1: No, sir, no, we got to swing around, pick him up there, Bernal there, over.
0: All right, thank you there, over.
1: Yes, sir, appreciate you, Mr. Brown.
0: All right, and just give me that fuel one more time, over.
1: 4600 in the lead, 42 in the DP.
0: All right, thank you, over.
1: Yes, sir.
0: All right, that's right.
2: Okay.
0: I say, do you want to get you still down the south of the systems? We're getting a little bit in and out.
2: Yes, sir.

Hey, Taylor, PTI. Where do I have you headed?

Need it back to the service center. 197 is going to need a ride to Not Avenue. .494, you got a bad order in F7. Go ahead. You're going to have a bad order in F07. That's right, 15 cars from the bottom is going to be at 391.

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2: 30.

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Okay, they're active, and you can show your train ID change in your bulletins to the M60214 at 1052 MWFM. Okay, is he going to take you in, or do you know yet, over? I was afraid of that. Okay, all right, I guess we'll be talking then, maybe, I guess, but I'm ready for you when he's ready, I guess. All right, thank you, David. Yeah.

0: stop to Hayward. On track 2, left 133-16, South, huh?
1: Prison.
2: All right, I got on, Pat.
1: Show 82.
2: All right, here we go.

0: Hi, James. We pulled on, buddy. We'll meet you at Southway Cross Clark. Try to clear up this East End for him.
1: All right. Happy deal. That's a wrap.

0: up in 316th low approach.
1: South Rock. It is 809.
0: Not out.
2: And that was the dumbest plan I've seen so far.

said that Dom come up with this plan to save on crews, and he just cost himself 4 recruits. He'll get rode up for delay of train.

0: 153, sir.
1: Yeah, you just made a roll by.
0: That's correct, just a roll by, sir.
1: Alrighty.
0: Appreciate it.
2: Close connection on R2, I hope you're pulling shortly.

0: 602, JW Turner, over.
1: Go ahead, 602.
0: Yes, sir, you got the 602-14, let's run the 21-5 Roberts. Got a light coming in, needed to cross over to the yard. And so it's just a broken limit where it's currently in.
1: Give me just a minute.
0: I'm trying to get that Margo. He can try. How's that work order coming?
2: I got one printed up here. I just got to get a seat.
0: I copy that.
3: 907.00. Repeat. No defense. Total hexels 532. Detector out.
0: Yeah, that is a.
1: All right, 602 lead ending 31-65. This is Turner. You got Mr. Remaining my limits on Fisher sub. 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
0: 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We have permission on restart.
1: Now, holler back at me if y'all had to restart, over.
0: Understood. If we have to restart, we'll holler back.
1: Thank you. Turn around.
0: 702, JWT.
1: That's right, Lomo 2.

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1: 453, sir.
0: 1107 on the road, bye.
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0: hole 52, we'd be pulling ahead in that 12, about 3-4 car length. We're pulling ahead in that 12 for about 3 car lengths.
1: I'm just going to wheel hold up right. Ramon, when we get pulled up here, I'm just waiting to get out of track. I ain't going to draw.
0: Yeah, I know, it's painful.
1: Not really, I'm practicing my Neil Diamond songs up here. Caroline.

0: Yes, XM 20914 calling J.W. Turner, over.
1: Excuse me,

0: Turner answering 209, over. Hey, Mr. Turner, M20914. We got an engine number 3316. It's gonna be Madden on the copy. Coming southbound.
1: Broke up 209. Who's on the copy, over?

0: come here,
1: 209. Yep, 209, that's my score head, over.
0: Yeah, who'd you say was on the copy and what track you coming up over?
1: We're coming down the main line, southbound, and right on the copy.
0: You don't know if you're taking one or two over?
1: No, sir, it's just showing us a red screen right there. Don't tell us which track, because it's just red. Let's see what we got right here. Yeah, we got an approach medium.
0: Copy that. Hang on just a minute.

0: Alright, 209, Legion 3316, this is Turner. You got missed through my work authority, Fitzgerald Sub. 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
1: Alright, Mr. Turner, M20914, locomotive 3316, Maddox on the copy. Understands we got permission in JW Turner 707 on the Fitzgerald Sub. 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Either track at the authorized speed for our train. Is that right, over?
0: That's good, cops. 1115, over.
1: All right, so 1115 it is. If you give me 1 second, I'll tell you which track we're going down.
0: I appreciate that.
1: He got us lined down track one.
0: Alright, coming down track one.
1: Yes, sir, that's right.

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1: 795.
0: Yes, sir, we're ready to pull.
1: Permission to pull around, looking out for... I tell you what, pull to the FYR crossing. I got your work order getting picked up.
0: Alright, FYR, drop.
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0: Yeah, Zach, M20914, engineer, entering J.W. Turner, 707 Fitzgerald Sub, mile post ANB590.5. Also got the coach leading in Jamestown, down track 1, locomotive 3316, south out.
1: Good luck.
2: Throws in our yard, big nasty too.

go ahead. No, no, we don't. I came up here to clear Morningside. If you come over here on 84, you can pull up on the grass right beside the engine. I called to let them know.

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1: M209, no defects.
2: Jack M209-14, engineer, approach light, up the field, on track 1, jump mark 33-16-5.
1: This is M209-14, Rice Yard 8 Tower, over.
3: 209.
1: Yeah, I see where you want to swap out at, over.
3: Swap out a lane. I got Y 190 fixing leave here going to the spur.
1: All right, Lang. You got the crew in ride yet? Over.
3: I got them out there. Got the thumbs out waiting on the ride.
1: All right, yeah, they run out of ice spots, they pick them up back ice. It's not FBI.
3: All right.
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2: Mr. Turner, Tyler said we're going to stop up here at Lang and swap crews. I'm just going to let you know, we'll be stopping in your order up here, and I'll let that outbound crew know that they need to talk to you before they move.
3: Cover that. Appreciate it.
2: Yes, sir. Appreciate you.
5: Come up on the west end, road 2.
3: Body's on up there. 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

0: Alright, we're ready to start showing back on that Y-161.
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0: Since you're clear, he's back one to the bump.

0: Thanks for all ahead. It looked pretty level.
1: That bottom moving yet?
2: Yeah.
1: 7 over.
2: The effects are answering, over.
3: I-197, ready to put job
2: route. All right, guys, I-197, you got that 50913. I am showing, let's see here. Walton and Cook for 0900. You got two engines. You got 50 little Jimmy's 9444 tons, 879 feet, and a force plug at the Manchester. No defection. Had not a kit train. No restrictions. PDC working. Two runs cash, but they all had them powered over to do. How much fuel you got, over?
3: 3700, bro.
2: All right, here we go, over.
3: All right, we ready to go.
2: All right, thank you. Spectra.

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0: to you. Jamestown Road, I'm sorry. South to Ridge. CSX.
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1: Go ahead, over.
0: 209 stopped up here at Lang, about 10,500 feet on his track one, swapping.
1: I appreciate it.

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1: 4-3-16,
2: over. Stand by 197.
3: I'm sorry, you broke up.
1: Come back, Tyro.
4: Grain train.
1: Yeah, we on this power over here at H-19. We need to come off the board. Matt Ritz and put their stuff over here.
4: Yeah, he's got to set an engine off, but if you're ready to come off H-19, come on out. Which way are you headed? All right, he can pull high, and then you run through R-12.
1: He can pull high, and we run through
4: R-12. Yeah, I guess you're going north of Manchester.
1: That's right, going toward Ambrosia.
4: Ambrosia.
1: I'm looking at 85.
4: Looks like you may have to pull high because he's got to set his engine off, middle or engine off, and then go back and get the other.
1: All right, we'll just get him to pull high, and we'll come off H-19 and run through R-12.
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6: All right, I got a 5A. Got a 5A for you. 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The ANA 596.2 M453-16, engine 809, JM Cobb, circle line 5A. Do not exceed the following speed, 25 over 25, 25 MPH on the main track. Between milepost ANA 599.7 and milepost ANA 599.7. Signs no. RLF, over.
5: 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Circle line 5A, 5A reads, do not exceed the following speed at 25 over 25 mile per hour on the main track between milepost ANA599.7 and milepost ANA599.7, signs no, over.
6: That's correct, the campus at 1136, RLF, over.
5: Okay, defective 1136, RLF, thank you, sir.
6: All right, thank you. Dispatcher checks up.
0: 735, appreciate it. Have a good one.

0: 26 Jake on the Wildwood Nadia. Jake on the Y190-16. Yeah, are y'all coming towards the last junction, or are you still stopped?
1: We're still stopped. That train's about to clear.
0: Can I get the signal back at last junction?
1: Yes, take it back.
0: All right, signal coming down to last junction. Appreciate it. Here we go.

0: 190, y'all can head toward the north connection when it clears. What's he doing? Taking a light?
1: Yeah,

0: Fifth out service center. 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
1: We're going to go ahead and pull ahead high. Go ahead and pull now and here.
2: Yeah, I guess. Yes, y'all.

0: 494. 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

0: Bradford, 2 to ATAR.
1: Okay, are you still moving them?
2: Yeah, we're trying to do
1: Okay, yeah, I appreciate it. They want Wallow 97 to get the I-197 to get out of the way. Get going.
2: Get all these things.
1: Appreciate it. M209, are you pulling down them?
0: No, sir, we stopped. Tom said we were swapping out right here in the rain, though.
3: 1.5, no defects. Repeat, no defects. Total axles, 1, 9, or 2.
1: You wouldn't have to know where the outbound crew is, do you?
0: He said that they had a ride coming to them.
1: Turn your chain loose at least, over.
0: All right, yeah, we stopped in the work order, so it's all red. It don't show us the sequence. You need us to try to move on down some?
1: Well, 738 needs to clear Jamestown. They got about 3,400 feet of chain up.
0: All right, let me see how many feet we got behind us.

0: I'll read it. Come up here for a second.
1: Flip 209, right, Charlie Tower.
2: 209.
1: And JD Dispatch said we need to pull on down so that 738 come on in behind us. Is that crew anywhere closer, or are they still off over?
2: They still at the service center waiting on the ride.
1: All right, I guess we'll pull on down toward Carswell then, so that 738 can get in behind us.
2: I got you. Well, you got a light all the way to Nixon Street. Go ahead and pull there.
1: Where'd you say you want us to pull there?
2: Anywhere you can to block the whole system up.
1: All right. I understand. Here we go.
3: Mr. J.W. Turner, over.
2: Go ahead, for Turner, over.
3: Mr. Turner, M20914 again. It seems they want us to move along a little bit further, so it's still that same crew. It's still Madison talking to you. We stop right here in Lang. I guess we need to get permission to restart, Dale.
2: All right, you got to restart 1146, previous instructions.
3: 1146, restart time and previous instructions. Understand, over.
1: Fortitude 8 hour open.

0: Train, you lined in ours at 12.
1: Understand, R12, here we go.
2: Seven and a quarter, Kevin.
0: Seven and a quarter.
2: Coming up, Roger.
1: Bring as far as we can with the signal. We got signal.
2: I'd understand, yeah. We need a little more room to clear up.
1: We're going to give you some. I'll let you know we get something again.
2: All right, bud.
3: One sixty-one. How much the side of these engines down here? Wait for that hump job finish.
0: He's got a train down. Engines go to the south side toward 603.

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1: 161.
0: 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Wait for that hub job finish.
1: You got a train down, engines go to the south side toward 603.

0: 9/14, got a broke slew leg. Track one is 33/16, got a pretty smooth rest of JW Tire Sports Authority, South Alabama.
1: Let me know when you cut there.
0: You did mark that 197.
2: I so appreciate it. We're still looking at
3: it. We should about have them in the clear.
2: All right. We're just going to ease on up there. Appreciate it.
4: That's your right tail.
1: You said that 6025 is going to 603, correct?
4: That's correct.
1: Both engines are no safe, just as a heads up.
0: Say again. 8 tower over.
1: Said both engines are no safe on the 602.
4: Alright.
0: 209, 8 tower over.
4: 209.
0: Yeah, they got it lined up Nickel Street, so I guess we'll carry it to Nickel Street and give y'all, well, that way we can block up a couple more streets, though.
4: I wish you'd line you across the diamond to South Waycross, that way you had a diamond block, too.
0: Hey, that'd be fine with me. I'm going by signal indication. I go just as far as I got signals, over.
4: I understand. I got the MCO going to get that crew now.
0: All right, yeah, we're going to pull up Nickel Street and give everything we can to 38
4: Pine. Okay, he's clear now.
0: All right.

0: Yeah, Zach, that was 209-14 engineer, 8 from Spike, right junction on track 1, locomotive 3315, southbound.
1: 209, what y'all doing? Pulling on around with 738 to get the yard over.
2: No, we just got, all we got tonight too is, Rice Junction. We take it on down if we get it tonight, though.
1: Oh, okay, I got it.
2: Yeah, we trying to get out of everybody's way. We can't get more lights on.

0: CSXL 725, 16 CSXD 899, approach slow, Brunswick Junction. Slow approach, Jenkins Street, Mountain South, 899.
1: 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Work order's gonna be at the buggy crossing at the oil yard.
2: Alright, appreciate it, buddy. I'm going to stay dry today.

0: 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One engine, a 5500 for you. A west end.
1: Y'all gonna stop there at Cars West?
2: All the way to Nichols. 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
1: Okay, we're gonna hang up back here at Herbert V. We're gonna wait.
2: All right.
0: Yo! Yeah, I got a 5500 on the west end for you.
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Right there too.

0: just a second. Let me. All right, I'm under 4 mile an hour on the 899.
1: Say 74 or 72 there, Jimbo. 72.
0: Be tight.
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0: couple up, Jimbo? 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
1: Yeah, couple up and clear up.
0: You have a good day, buddy.
1: Thank you. Y'all did clear up that anyway, right?
0: That's right.
1: Told you to fit.
0: Finally, got it right, buddy. Yeah, jump on.
2: Got 3 7 8 6 8.
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0: ciao.
1: Yeah, in F7, you got that 115 from the bottom. Switching lead R3, L725. No. M494, right now you don't have a place to set saddle around. You don't have no room for stretching.
0: That's 25 restricting into the yard. Show you the back. Get on 20. Restricted boat. I understand restricted. Brunel restricted boat on the 899. Got 20 cars. Get the gate set.

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1: The H541 here, Mean Chew. What's it look like for us, sir?
0: I wish I knew. I wish I knew. There's a 209 over there on number one track at Rice Junction swapping out. Nelson's at east behind him at Lane. Yard wants to get this Y190 out towards the Pearson Spur. There's a G42 all PTC'd up, and looks like he's ready to go. There's a 646, also a 601 just apart. Over.
1: 2 hours left.
0: Yeah, it's been pretty locked down there at Waycross. And no, Kate Tower is not real happy with me right now. Over.
1: Just let us know. Signal indication.
0: Yeah, that's right. I'm letting him cool off for a minute before I talk to McGannon.
1: Thank you. That's about. I think you're on a different tower than me.
0: Kevin, cool off a little bit there in A Tower before I call McGannon.
1: Okay, I got you. All right, Tim, it's good out here. Tell him I got to get me in.

Got a club bowler main to one trick. 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

0: top 41, looking clear. Thank you, Mr. Steve Main. You say Steve Main 105.
1: Thank you, Mark.
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3: That's a good count. No defects out.
0: Turner 209 over. How long you think for y'all pool, though?
4: I'm going to get logged in here, and I'll talk to the dispatcher. This is the outbound crew, and then I'll call you back to get permission.
0: Cancel.
4: But how long? I'm hoping if he lines us up, less than about 7 or 8 minutes, maybe. Get that?
0: Appreciate it.
4: Yes, sir.
5: Should he call me M209?
4: M209.
5: Yes, the outbound or inbound?
4: Outbound is loaded up. Did you log in?
5: Okay, good fuel, good power. What's your fuel at? Do you know?
4: 2800 on the liter, no ID on the DP.
5: Okay, signal indication wind radio.
4: Signal indication wind radio. Is this the JD or the JE?
5: JD, I'm going to let the JE know you're logging in now.
4: Okay, all right. Permission to pull from where we stand. Signal indication. Thanks, sir. Here we go.
5: Correct. Appreciate it, Janelle.
0: L738, get here to turn. Turn around, turn over.
6: I just 738 right behind the fuel, man. We got 6 well restarts.
0: 249, 13, clear, right here. Southbound main, type 10. 17, over. 1217, over. 1217, over. 1217, over. 1217, over. 1217, over. 1217, over. 1217, over. 1217, over. 1217, over. 1217, over. 1217, over. 1217, over. 1217, over. 1217, over. 1217, over. 1217, over. 1217, over. 1217, over. 1217, over. 1217, over. 1217, over. 1217, over. 1217, over. 1217, over. 1217, over. 1217, over. 1217, over. 1217, over. 1217, over. 1217, over. 1217, over. 1217, over. 1217, over. 1217, over. 1217, over. 1217, over. 1217, over. 1217, over. 1217, over. 1217, over. 1217, over. 1217, over. 1217, over. 1217, over. 1217, over. 1217, over. 1217, over. 1217, over. 1217, over. 1217,

0: All right, you got that three-step back on the 899.
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0: on 61 right there.
1: Well, 61, let my hump engine get a little bit higher, and I'll drop it in R4, and then we'll go out XO2 to be tire turn. Park is in either.
0: All right, we good to start creeping ahead?
1: Yeah, let me tell my pump job. He's

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1: M209-14, Jay.
0: All right, y'all ready to go? You on your brief for the JB, over.
1: Yes, sir.
0: All right, let's see here, guys. All right, here we go south. I can't get you one in the story yet, but here we go, over.
1: All right, waiting in the story.
0: Thank you. Dispatcher up.

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3: M409, calling Mr. WB Hornsby, over.
1: That's a good copy, 1222, over.
0: Good copy, 1222. Thank you, Mr. Turner.
4: Go ahead, Mahornsville.
3: 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Over.
4: All right, give me just 1 sec. 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
3: All right. Yes, out. Need you moving to the surface center. Over.
0: Go ahead.
1: Did you clear rush to come up, sir? Yes, sir. Sorry, I'm coming up with you. Keep an eye on this Y190 ahead of you now. You're just going to take care of a bit of it to get up there and clear my circuit.
0: All right, let me see. We run into him, did we get a prize?
1: Yeah, heard a clear.
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4: Clear,
3: 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I understand the M49 with lead engine 4553. 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
4: That's correct, 1224.
3: Good copy, 1224. Here we go. Appreciate it.
5: 6541 to Mr. J.W. Turner. 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

CXEL 73816, restricted proceed, Herbertville, track 1, CSXT engine 5334, south.

0: 541 off the Mississippi State Insurance Works Authority, 2 track southbound.
1: Y-196, calling J.W. Turner.
2: CSXC M409, enter Miss Hornsby Work Authority, locomotive 4553, single base, southbound.

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0: You got set all the way?
1: Yeah, that's right.
2: Two to two, northbound. Cover out.
3: Richie, over.
2: Go ahead, over.
3: Get up there at NAS South Y. How about come to a stop at NAS South Y? They got the Spirit car up here at the Ice House, so between South Y and South
2: Y. NAS, no phone, 913, advance approach. Facility resistance, my main track, PSAC 4553, yachts. Approach, halfway cross. Approach, halfway cross, southbound, 663-16, number one main. M209 south out.
3: Hello, Buster.
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1: 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Come off the north connection, head to the Pierce Spur Track 1, over.
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1: 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Everybody's clear, max speed, over.
2: 33.
4: Come in there, Buster. Let me know when you,
5: We north to south way cross on number 2.
4: And I'm going to release that permit, that 94293 between the north end of Paganza to NAS Southway Cross on the 2 there.
5: Copy that. We are north of Southway Cross.
4: North to Southway Cross.
1: Y1916-6502, slow approach. North connection.
2: Y'all got to wait on a light mark. Good to go.
6: You going to hang the light while you're down there? Knock it off.
0: That's right. 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

0: Hi right there, Richie. In the process and Richie, you can make your way on around the brunch and we making the other we still got the same limits there, over. It's he's on course brunch junction, over.
1: Alright, I understand. Got permission to come on around the corner. Still got it up to the NAS Brunswick Junction. Over.
0: It is correct, though.
2: Cover that, K-Tow.
3: Then 45.
2: Yes, sir.
3: Let me figure out what this engine on P10 is going to. It's not going to anything. We'll just park it out front. You just give me a minute.
2: Yes, sir.
1: Trimmer going by the NA588, number 2, to the connection to the main. Yes, it's solved. Come out.
3: Them hands run a crossover right there ahead of you. If you will, ease up there to the line on normal. And I'm going to squeeze you up there to the signal on the freight lead, but we're going to have to back up and go through some crossovers and all that good stuff.
4: I'm saying using the hand throws, getting over one.
3: Just line them back normal. Right now, they're reversed.

0: 09-13, stop Brunswick Junction, southbound on main track, CSAP 4553 out.
1: 795-8 there, when he gets some line bikes, swing on around to 4 South 6.
2: Yes, sir, that's correct, 795.

0: Copy that. Looks like you have about maybe a little over 20 more to go. Come in there, 868. All right, come in. All right, got light number 5584.
1: X541, stop that. Car as well on the 2 south.
0: 5584 hitting the place.
1: X541 to Mr. J.W. Turner, over.
0: Turner answering, over.
1: Mr. Turner, I'm at Carswell, stopped on this 2 track, waiting to go in the yard. Do I need to call you back for a restart, or can I go when I get light?
0: Call me back, over.
1: You'll do it.
0: X541,
1: stop that. Car's well,
0: hitting the place.

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1: Doing that right now.
2: M494, 16 engine, 868, over.
3: All right, M494, 16, got the bulletin 50867. I am showing Craze and Caudill for 0830. You got two in his 868, 3311. You got 100 low, 65 engine, 16997 tons, 11804 feet, got enough horsepower. Get the Charleston, no detections out there, not a key train, no restrictions. PDC working. Children is counter expected. You have DT Tots operational place going to approval 570.3. And no addiction here in Charleston, or do you got to work, do you have cars for rail link or somewhere else?
2: Got cars for rail link, over.
3: All right, I hope nothing goes wrong with that one engine you got, but yeah, I'm ready for it. I got stacked L738, about to come in and go into the north connection. He's on number one track. X541 is on number two track. He'll come in behind that 738, but I got you stacked to go out to freight lead, when that 738 clears them.
4: All right, understand. Got to stack me in. We'll get out of here as soon as we can.
3: That's right. That's right. Just give that a dodge. Just have to battle sometimes, though.
4: That's right. Appreciate the help, Dad. Dispatch.
3: Okay, thank you. And here we go.
5: 801.
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0: Copy that, over. Right, here we go, thank you.
2: That's why you're number one. I think Matthew would have done that.
0: No, he wouldn't have done it. If I was just telling him, I sure appreciate it.
2: I swear to you, we were just talking about it, saying the same.
0: His famous words are, I'll let second shift know. One of these days, somebody's going to let him know. Oh, yeah.

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All right, Spectra.

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1: Goodbye.
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0: 725, Cersei.
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0: We're the west end, D-Ready Ridge coming.
2: Alright, I'm saying east end down, verify.
0: 725, Cersei.
1: Go ahead, over.
0: Yeah, we're at the west end. Ridge come in with that 899.
1: Alright, give me just a sec.

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0: You ought to have plenty of lube around here.
1: DA-42JW, turn over.
2: Who's calling Turner over?
1: GA-42.
2: Go ahead, over.
1: Hey, Wes, this is Glenn. We're leaving the freight lead coming your way north with engine 4790. We just one single engine.
2: All right, give me just a second.
1: All right. Please come in.
2: You'd be nice to leave. I said 38 clears. Let's roll on.
1: All right, we're going to creep that way.
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3: We got a lot, but I don't think that matters, does it?
2: It don't. I got to get 494 out of here, and then we'll get you in.
3: All right, Kevin.
2: All right, Glenn, on that 4790, this is Turner. 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
2: Y'all coming right on out, ain't you, Glenn?
1: Yeah, that's right. We're coming out and going on north.
2: All right, got it.

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2: 100, 2 engine, 781, 3381, 81 lows, 37 inches, 12 feet, 42 tons, 10,530 feet, and force break the mark, creeping back. No detection, reach out of effort, not a key train, no restrictions. TDC working, trim up on this count, inspected. I guess all head in power or no? Over.
3: All head in power, we got 3,400 gallons on the 7801 and 2,000 on the 3381.
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1: All right, you ready for a 5A and 5B, over. You ready to copy 5A, 5B, over.
0: That's correct, 5A and 5B.
1: All right, here we go. EC1 number is 94555, 94555, 06-1626, ANA 589. L795-16 to 7801, GM Whitson, Circle Out 5A, and I see the following speed, 25 over 25, 25 MPH. That's 25 MPH on the main track between milepost ANA 599.7 and milepost ANA 599.7. Signs no. Circle line 5B. 5B, do not see the following speeds, 50 over 50, 50 MPH on number 2 track between milepost ANA 619.9 and ANA 620.0. Signs no. RLF, over.
0: EC1 number 94555, today's day 6-16-26, location ANA 589.0, Trinity L795-16, engine 7801, employee GM Winston, Circle Line 5A, do not exceed the following speed, 25 over 25 miles per hour on the main track between milepost ANA 599.7 and milepost ANA 599.7, signs are no. Circle Line 5B, do not exceed the following speeds, 50 over 50 miles per hour on the number 2 track between milepost ANA 619.9 and 620.0, signs are no.
1: You got an ANA in front of that 620.0, right, over?
0: That is correct, ANA.
1: All right, correct, can't say the 1304, RLF, over.
0: 1304, RLF.
1: Y'all ready to head south now, over?
0: That's correct.
1: All right, here we go south. You're leaving now, correct, Owen?
0: That's correct. We're rolling.
1: All right, guys, here we go. Thank you. See you 6 News Metro.
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1: 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That's what I said, 95 this year. 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

416. Northbound slow, clear. Brunswick Junction, Brunswick slow, 868 out. Good day, too.

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1: What's 821?
0: Set up on the east end, row 14.
1: All right, come on out.
0: 14 coming out.
1: Tired on the S-12. They tired of PTI. Oscar's east end of S-12. Need a ride.

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1: Get a hit when you can,
0: it's 3:34.
1: 738
0: 8 hours.
1: I show 8 hours.
0: 738,
1: East End, 1, where we
0: headed? Y'all going back to
1: Fitzgerald? Yeah, I know we going back to Fitzgerald. How we going back to TTN? Where we going back to?
0: Don't go back to T10, I don't even know where your train's at.
1: Oh, that ain't good.
0: You done departed your train. All right, going to F4. 900 cars in there.
1: 900, yeah, okay. Not bad. You better still fly this morning, right?
0: Yeah, come on home now.
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0: Big 738.
1: All right, going the other way.

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1: In your way.
0: Come on.
1: Here we go.

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2: 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I'm sending cars well in your order.
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0: Four, here we go.
1: 914 here, with you?
0: M4913, I got, they'll taxi back to Savannah when you get down, over.
1: All right, thank you. Got a taxi waiting on us. Appreciate it.
0: Who all did y'all meet at Macintosh there earlier today? You remember, over?
1: I can't tell you exactly. We met a couple trains. 410 passed by us. I know at least two trains, and 410 was one of them.
0: All right, okay. Thank you, there, over.
1: No problem. Thank you. Have a good one. Over and out.
0: Dispatcher up.

We gotta go down there and get an engine and then come back, and we're gonna be in 10 at 6.

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1: Go ahead with that M 409-13, over.
0: Mechanical power crossover, R12.
1: All right, mechanical to R12, copy that.
2: Hey, Cole.

All right, all right. And look at that. Here we go, back in the clear. 370.

0: got going down to them. We're going to spend the 6, but we got to go on down 10 and get an ending.
1: Niner 4.7. No defects. 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Total axle 5. 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End of transmission.
2: JG dispatcher M49416.
3: Okay. And tell you to M49. And tell you to M.
4: M409 calling Mr. M409 calling Mr. W.B. Hornsby.
5: Go ahead.
4: Permission to restart. We stopped here at Brunswick Junction. We got a light into the yard over just hanging into your work authority.
5: M409 has permission to restart 1330 following previous instructions.
4: M409 got permission to restart following previous instructions. Mr. Hornsby.
2: DSX, JG dispatcher, M494-16-0. Is that a constant discrepancy?
3: M4913-0.
2: Starting with that, everything pushed back one position over.
4: That's right, we know about it.
2: All right, here we go. JG out.

0: track y'all gonna be in, Rock?
1: Four.
2: Hey, can I go down?
3: Yeah, we need to get a window down here on East Waycross whenever we get a chance. We don't mess with the C1, C2, but we need it.
2: I'll be clear of it right now. Looks like he's coming over right now. I won't need it for about... minutes. How much time are you looking at?
3: Yeah, 20 minutes to work. Whenever.
2: Okay.

0: 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This is Circus Center. Over.
1: Hello.
0: 646, track 65, 5308, your leader is the test train. Over.
1: 646, 2.0.
0: Big Jim, up.
1: Come back.
0: I didn't catch what you said, Jimbo.
1: 646, 2.0.
0: Big Murray out.
1: 265, right?
0: That's right.
1: Service center.

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0: all kind of stuff went down.
1: Go ahead, over.
0: I had all kind of stuff go down. Is it going to take everything down?
1: Just on this East Waycross side, do I need to put it back?
0: I got a train routed in off Savannah side going down to Mechanical Lead.
1: Yeah, we'll put it back real quick.

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1: 541.
2: I'll be back there in front. 541-0. Yes, I got approached from Restriction Jenkins Locomotive 5543-7.
0: X541-0.
3: Go ahead, Ivan.
0: That engine
1: number.
0: Hey, you had any issues out there at 3105 over?
3: No, sir.
0: Copy that.
1: What's that engine number? Okay, what's that engine number?
4: You ain't got the info, do
3: you, man? 498,000.
0: 409.
3: You said mechanical lead?
5: CF. Detector. Milepost.
0: Fucking.
5: 0.
0: They did cut me out. I can't hear nothing.
3: You said we're going down mechanical?
0: Yeah, mechanical power, hard pressure.

0: question.
1: 38 H Alpha.
2: Sam 38.
1: Got somebody bring some work order when I get a chance.
2: Sure.
3: 49 H Tower. Can we line down now? Could be wrong.
2: Yeah, double check that the maintainer just pulled the power on these way crawls, so I can't tell which way it's lined at the moment.
3: We stopped short of this first switch. We not lined for it mechanical though.
4: We're putting it back together now.
3: Alright.
2: Johnson, why would it line switches when you pull the power to it?
5: Rocket check it, drop a 3.
2: Find in mechanical power on to it.
3: Alright, thank you.
4: Maintainer to H Tower.
2: Yes, sir, go ahead.
4: Did you line the T switch?
2: I did just then.
4: Alright, I understand. Alright, everything should be.
2: Yeah, that's right. But I had it routed over when y'all pulled the power. It just line switches when you pull power to it.
4: Yeah, that's the problem we got.
2: I got you. All right.
4: All right, our hands are clear. You can bring him on in.
2: We're clear.
5: X541, 8th hour. X02 is the shop.
2: X541 lined out of 4. I didn't ever hear what they're doing with your power.

0: 541 8 tire.
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0: got three people back here rubbing each other's head like they still can't figure it out.
1: They got 45 minutes.
0: 45 minutes to figure it out.

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0: Tower 601.
1: 601, over.
0: How close are you to leaving?
1: It's not running. Brake test has got to be done.
0: I got you. I just got to park out another set of power out there.
1: All right. I'm almost done.
0: Thank you.

0: G388.
1: Need to come in. 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
0: Come in and set off the bottom three engines, right? Tie down out here at South Way Cross, if you want to bring it up to Brunette.
1: South Way Cross.
0: Right, that crew's going to
1: get on. Unless you get a signal.

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1: Civil maintainer 8000.
2: A-Tower to G388, tied a train down south, way cross, come in south, connection with the post.
3: 601-8000.
2: 601, handle down P-10.
3: 409. South,
2: way cross, south
3: connection,
0: two
3: shots with the
0: post.
2: 409.
0: Oh, we had the west end of 12.
2: I got to finish hump at 10, and then we can swing out 50 DP out, shove it all back in.
0: All right, we're waiting for the hump. Shove DP over, putting back in 12. Got you.
2: What's the length of your train? Come out ahead of your DP and shove an R11.
0: All right, everything ahead of the DP going to R11. Copy that.
2: That's right.

0: So.
1: Yeah, I guess. I mean, I'm not sure what all the tags, so I'm assuming that's K1, F2, G1.
0: Yeah, that's right.
1: Yeah, engine live power is lined in South Connection. It's going to be a few minutes before you get down here, though.
0: Yeah, we just wait.
1: Okay.

0: HRPTF. Foster's going to be stepping out, picking him up, bring him over here to PTN, please swap out.
1: I-41 heading to daytime.
0: I-41. Parking out front.
1: Yes, sir. You don't want it tied down. They coming to get on it.
0: Yeah, they going to come get on it. Carry the B-tire, turn the power, and carry it back somewhere.
1: Sweet.

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Alright, can't put them all in there. They didn't want any in three?

0: 7:30. You can ease up right toward the FDR cross, and I got an MTA going to pick it up, carry it to you.
1: Pulling that through the FDR cross.
0: Take 10
2: will be fine. 8.7 is clear. Release 3-7, knock check, Joe Mendes.
3: All right, release 3, knock check, 5478.

0: good one, man. Got that 3-7, 5478.
1: 3-7.
2: Up right in the clear. You can break away, leave them in the clear.
0: Leasing 3, breaking away, leaving equipment in the clear.
3: That's right.

0: Hello, yeah. It says why it says Bronzer Junction. It says Bronzer Junction and there's no kind of homestead on the main.
1: Line in that south connection, over. Coming up through there.

0: All right, you good on the updates there, Walker?
1: Right, and I've got SAS South Y, Maine, SAS Brunswick Junction, Maine, then the SAS Brunswick Junction, Maine to the NAS North End of Homestead, shared with Mr. Dylan Hagan, over.
0: That is good copy, 1409 RLF, 1353 RLF. I have jock brief with Mr. Hagan. He is off the track in the clear there. I have not talked with Brad Horst, so we need to make sure we get permission from him through his limit there.
1: I understand. Talk with Hagan. He is off the track in the clear. And make sure we get a hold of Hornfield.
0: That is correct there. All right, we'll get unlocked and we'll start making our way north there.

0: Hey, Ty, what was
1: 388.
0: All right, taking the south, south end to the service center. Back way to the shop.
1: Back way to the shop.
0: Okay, no back way.

0: Well, 61 on
1: Light Tower. Light Tower, head towards Beach Tower. I'm going to turn the fire.
0: All right, here we go.
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0: Hello, Richie. 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
1: I ain't heard none of them.
0: I have job brief with Mr. Hornsby, 1415. You have permission through his limits, over.
1: Understand, got permission through WB Hornsby's 717. Come right.

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0: Might not be able to find your PTI today.
1: Oh, y'all, rough on
0: me. Hey, Tanner, PTI. Whenever y'all leave or depart, double out the park as far as you can go.
2: Alright.
0: I got some maintainers on the east end, just call me before you, or when you get the park.
2: Alright.

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1: I 20 more. Nah, you check with that beat dial. Make sure it's okay for me to swing. I need 20 more.
3: Search team, I've been released behind us between that South Y and Brunswick Junction there, and like I said, still gonna be holding
0: Out of service, sir.
4: G388 at your east end derailleur. Five's supposed to drop off three of them to you.
0: Where they at on your west end, east end?
4: On the east end, a G388-15. We were leaving on the east end of my train.
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0: All right, sir, over. I-143, lead agent 543, low on the copy, over.
1: You coming down to number one, number two, over.
0: Oh, we're coming south, and we're going to hit that number two track, over. Well, I'm pretty sure we got approach medium. I'm pretty sure we're going over two.
2: You know what them two unit numbers are down there on that east end, over?
3: The first one coming across the river is going to be an 829, a 4717, and a 7510.
0: Oh, we should be swapping out a car's wheel, but we might go on across South Lake.
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4: 1433,
0: over. 1433, if we stop at our cars, where you want to call you back, or just tell you to go out about to call you back, be okay, or?
4: Yeah, that'd be fine. I just talked to that outbound crew.
0: If we stop at cars, wheel, I'll tell the outbound crew to call you when we swap out. All right, appreciate it.
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5: Going by the AN 581. Brown.

0: in. Hold up right here. I got some movement going on. As soon as he gets back out of two, I'll bring you on in. You come on in. Get up there by that pond.
1: Come in, stopping at the pond.
0: That's right.

0: Snake River?
1: That's right.
0: Hey, come on in, 72. Drop them 3 and 72. Y'all go back out east.
1: Crew's on duty. They can take it back.
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1: Mention in 72 with the dropping 3 of them in 72.
0: Yeah, you ain't gonna fit 7 of them in there, so you'll have to take them other 3 and just, I guess, just swing them right there to 71 and leave them right here in 71 and clear up.
1: Only you're leaving 3 of them, taking 2 of them, 2 of them going back out.
0: Oh, you only got 5?
1: That's correct.
0: Okay, yeah, you should have room a couple up there and separate and just leave them in the clearing.
1: All right.
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10: thank you,
9: here we go.
10: 143. Yeah, come in by Herbertville, looks like we lined up to Nickel Street.
9: All right, that'll be fine.
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1: 8000.
0: He said only to the posse, right?
1: Yeah, and to the posse.
2: We're pulling out here, north connection at Waycross, going north. Need to pull in at Sessoms and do a little chassaying.
1: Alright, you're not going to clear that south then when you go up there to work, right?
2: Negative, that's right.
1: 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Come on, signal location.
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0: be on point.
1: Okay, got that. Swing 4556. Equipment, sir. Let it go by. NAS, no turn on, said, mind to mind.

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0: Be ready to come off H-19 when everything clears up.
1: All right.
0: We're going to need to redo that AOT to, I don't know if you want to get a car inspector or a ride.
1: All right. If the bottom car is up there, if y'all cross, we'll get the car inspector on it.
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0: say we're going to be right there at that crossing, Mike.
1: Yeah, I think so. It's about 900 feet, so that's right.
2: Again, 3 miles to the feet, cut 3 miles to the plant point.
3: Whenever you get right, 4553.
2: All right, gonna be on the phone at pickup 4553. Copy that. Traffic up in one.

0: 7 on back. Just post that name.
1: He's out 4 right here.
2: Yeah, I got 200 feet. I got to see if I can go a few more feet. Probably just going to be on the other side of the crossing.
1: All right, copy that. Over the crossing.
2: For 20 on the back here, 4 to 5, 53, 20. All right, I'm coming to a stop.
0: 78. Ammo.

0: of that across.
1: For 20 on the back here, 4-5-53, 2-0.
2: 2-0.
0: All right, I'm coming to a stop.
1: 78.
3: Ammo.
1: Behind us.
3: Stop moving there, Cole.
4: There to finish, sir.
1: On the cover, 6478.
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1: Four.

0: Hey, Tanner, PTI. What do I have you lined up doing? Thank you.
1: Phone call, 4-9-4-0-1-45-3-2-0.

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0: lights. I'm on the other side of the road, Charles County.
1: Up engine 5478. Need me to come right there?
2: They coming out here?
0: Come all the way down there. I'll come off and make some jumping on this side.
2: G942.

0: WD Dispatcher, Jacksonville's answering him.
1: Yes, that I-143-16, the outbound crew, ready for a briefing, over.
0: I-143-16, I'm ready for that job, briefing, over.
1: All right, dispatcher bulletin, we got a 51237, that's 51237. Forrest Jr. and Rogers on duty time at 1315, and there was like 83 messages or something like that on here. All the numbers should be the same on that train contest. Over.
0: 57 loads, zero empties, 8178 tons, 9793 on the length. Oh, is that right?
1: That's right, over.
0: All right, guys, come on. I'll let Effie know, or Jake, you know you're ready. And give her a call. You know what, just give her a call. Tell her you're ready to come on. She's got to give you an easy one, I think.
1: Yeah, all right.
0: All right, thank you. JD's up.

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1: 5-3.

0: I-14316 outbound. We just got done briefing with the JD. He said to give you a call. Over.
1: Yeah, they just put a 50 out maybe about 10 minutes ago out here on the main line. Stagging EC1, give me a milepost whenever you're ready.
0: I am ready with the milepost A and B. That's Alpha November Bravo 588 with Rogers on that copy. Over.
1: All right, I'll give you a 5A. Looks like there's a 10 on there. We can annul. So we'll do a 5A and a 10. EC1 number is a 94903. That's 94903. Today's date is 06-1626 to ANB 588.0 for I-14316 to TXD-543. Rogers on the copy. Circle line 5A. 5A is still at the phone speed 50.50 mph on the main track between the milepost A and A 596.5. Milepost A and A 596.6. No on the signs. Circle line 10, dispatcher message 38795. That's a 38795 is an old.
0: All right, I've got an EC1 number 94903. 61926 at the ANB 588, I-14316 with the CSXT 543. KM Rogers on the copy. Circle on the 5A, do not exceed the following speed, 50 on the main track, that's 50, between milepost ANA 596.5 and ANA 596.6, no on the signs, and a line 10 circled, dispatch message 38795 is annulled, over.
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0: All right, EC1 94903, okay, in effect at 1459, dispatcher Echo November Mike, ENM, over.
1: You got it, I appreciate lots are coming to you now. We'll start heading that way. If y'all need some, give me a shout.
0: All right, you signal indication. Here we go, thank you.
1: Thank you, too.
2: I wouldn't be turning this crossway, yes.
3: Copy that.
4: I-14316, calling Mr. J. Doug Turner.
2: And, I think I see him.
3: Pass.
4: I-14316, still on a lead engine, CSX 543. 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
3: Give me just a minute. All right, Spirit is coming to a stop.
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0: This is XJ, dispatch, that's over.
1: Yes, sir. G942, coming off the south side with one engine, got to cross over to the north side, then back down T13 to get on our train. If we could do that, sir.
0: Absolutely. You want to get your train together before you get your track?
1: Yeah, I think, because we got to do a class 3 and all that, get the car inspector down there. It might be a minute, I don't know.
0: Okay. All right, got to sit on location.
1: All right, thank you.

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0: That way you call, you got a ride yet? I don't understand and clear, listen at 3-2. Okay.
1: I want 43, over.
2: Yes, sir, you got some moat containers on your train. If y'all can stop at Astoria, I'll try to get them closed.
1: All right, I'll try to get it down for you.
0: I will as soon as my conductor gets up here.

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1: All right, DJ Stevens to that I-143, over.
2: 143,
1: yeah. Yes, sir, you just passed by me right here at South Waycross right here. Look like you got one of your car doors open, probably about 30 cars back there, over.
2: All right, thank you. Yeah, Railroad Police saw it. We're stopping now for them to get it.
1: All right, man. I appreciate it. You got to be safe out there, man. See you soon.
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1: L738-16, over.
0: I had a report from DCC, outside part reporting something hanging off the bottom of your second to last car. I'm going to have this 515 come and take a look at that, over.
1: All right, I understand, boss.
0: With you when he gets up there, but just letting you know.
1: All right, okay, appreciate it.
2: 9.216 got a restricted West Way Cross. Track 2 to the yard, south end.
0: 730.
3: Come on, man.
0: I had outside party report something hanging off the bottom of his second to last car. Can you take a look at that when you go by him? You live right next to him.

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1: M601-16, over.
0: 601, over.
1: Hey, you ready to run in free?
0: I've already got your mail forwarded to Waycross. I guess there ain't really no sense in leaving now, huh?
1: I know, right?
0: What you got, fellas?
1: Yeah, bulletin number 511265-1126. Cuttington and Cole on duty. 11:30. Lead in is going to be a CSX-6303. DP motor is going to be a CSX-722. Supposed to have over 4,000 gallons worth of fuel. 40 loads, 142 empties, 10,000. 103 on the tonnage, 11874 on the length. Not a key train, no working route, sufficient power for the tonnage. CTC, trip optimizer are up and working. We are solid, just got to pull out so we can get our EOT armed up and do my class 3 over.
0: All right, well, come on, I'll get your signal here, and let me know when you're ready to go. I'll probably run a 515. He's come up with sessions. Probably good to be a good meet at Jamestown when you're ready to go.
1: All right.
0: Titties up.
2: Cut it in.
3: All right, copy that.
1: All right, Cole, I'm just going to start leaning on him. Think that was. Engineered
3: from that road.
2: Cut it
1: back in. Yeah, I'll fix the pull on them over. Yeah,
2: where's
1: your head
2: at?
4: Cole, I'll be on the paper side.
1: Are you catching up already? You over there too, Mary?
4: I'm fixed to be down there. I'm coming over the track now. I'll be over there, but I'll be on the paper side.
1: Alright, I'm sitting here at the emergency, so I guess I'll wait on you.
4: Alright.
2: Work to the sale.

0: 3388, Grass Shawty Townroom.
1: Okay.
0: Just double checking with you, make sure this. We're going out East Way over here at the service center, that right over.
1: Yeah, I have to go out the East Way.
0: All right, appreciate it. 498.
1: Hey, time. All right, come on.
0: Bring it over. Ready to come out this 72 and head out the East Way, Earl.
2: Clear to go.
0: All right, appreciate it. Here we go.

0: You on the 8 power 5 call?
1: Oh, what you got? I'll get you.
0: If you want to, Mary, you just sit right there with it. Once it gets in the clear, then you'll be able to go through over the FDR crossing and I guess bring him around their car as well, didn't it?

0: Mustang in the clear, looking at three steps. 601, how are you talking?
1: 601 all the way.
0: Pulling on the

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0: You coming out of number one trash?
1: Yes, that's what it looks like, I'm...
0: Hang on. All right, 601, leaving 6303, this is time to get my work started, 604. 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Y'all attack 603, I'm going to get my drive speed,
1: okay. All right, F601, 16, understand transmission and proceed through JW Turner's work limit from 607 from the AMB 590.5 to the AMB 587.3. All tracks, maximum speed, finish my train, over.
0: 1522, over.
1: 1522, and also we're going to be stopping up here. I got to pick up my conductor and get a class 3.
0: Y'all going to be stopping at, okay?
1: I'm hoping right there at Cardwell.
0: Coming back, I'm going to let these guys finish working until you get ready to go.
1: All right.

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1: Hello.
2: Hello.
0: At East End, derail them.
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3: 100 feet.
2: 100 feet, all right. We're supposed to check.
1: M409,
2: over. Stay there. All right, thank you so much, Captain 27.
1: West End down, 74 track to the marker, knock down DP if you got it, tie East West Hamburg.
4: All right, come on down, 0 1 down, 1 to 74, out of East End.

0: 553 derail in the dirt. Possible set to come on back. Another 6-1-0 looking hot.
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0: All right, you want to come to 75? Give me a hot six one.
1: Cars before you clear this traffic.
2: All right.

0: 38.
1: Yeah, we got something down here. This address is probably looking at this second to the bottom car, so we're stopping to look at it.
2: 6-1, JJ Turner.
0: Turner answer, though.
2: Yeah, Turner, just letting you know it's a little bit closer to the lane to my stop.
1: So that's something
0: to right, you ready to go?
2: No, I'll be stopping right there at lane.
0: Copy that.
3: Yeah, basically that's where he said something was reported dragging back there.
1: Right here, that is the back car. You got a little top hopper over there, bottom, back car.
3: Yeah, that's right. Should be an empty tank there.
4: 9.4, 3.4, 4.55.
5: Under 4, 4.55.

0: Actually, the bomb is three cars, and there's nothing dragging back here that we can see.
1: Good deal, good deal. We appreciate your help. We'll report it.
0: Well, thank you.
1: All clear. The train there, 515.
0: Yeah, we're in clear. We're just a little on the
1: y'all. Appreciate it.

0: City, dispatch Jackson's answering.
1: Yes, sir, JDL 738 here. That train just inspected the bottom next to the last car on our train, actually the last three cars. Said they found nothing dragging on either side or anywhere around over. Nothing looks suspicious.
0: Didn't find anything. I thank you.
1: All right, we headed towards that.

0: If it come on up at the car now there, King.
1: See, Sachs, JD, dispatcher Jackson's answering up.
2: 15-14
1: up.
2: Yes, sir. We stopped and looked at that 738 Thunder, got down and looked at the bottom four or five cars. We reported it back to them. You may hear from them too, but we didn't see anything wrong with any of those cars.
1: Anything wrong with the 738, I think.
2: All right, thank you.
0: It'll come off, King.
3: CL 738-16, clear bowling, track 1, single main, CSXT, engine 53.
4: Clear that west end, D-Row.

0: Andy, dispatch of Jacksonville answering, over.
1: 601, over.
0: 601, over.
1: Ready to go north.
0: We'll meet that 515 at Jamestown. He's getting ready to knock down Haywood. He had to take a look at 738. Slow him down a little bit.
1: All right.
0: See you soon.
1: Hey, I'm 601, JW, turn over.
2: You ready to go, Mr. Brainerd?
1: I'm going to pull up there and pick up my conductor right there at Albany Avenue, but other than that, we are ready to go as soon as he gets on board. And then we're going to have to wait at Jamestown on 515.
2: All right, copy that.
3: Go ahead.
4: We are coming up on that south connection. I head back to our train down there at Southway Crossover.
3: All right, that sounds like a plan. I'll get you fixed up here. Hopefully we can get you a light. Worst case, I can talk you about here, however it plays out.
4: All right, thank you. Here we go. G380.

0: six oh one. You got me.
1: He's on up here.
0: Albany Avenue, picking up the conductor. Going on through my lease. Over.
2: All right, I'm just saying, permission to ease on up to Albany Avenue, and then proceed on through your limit.
0: 1539.
3: You're 4090.

0: Sir, should I call you in 409? Over.
1: Go ahead, I'm eating around there, too.

0: Manson, over.
1: Yeah, I-143-16, over.
0: Go ahead, over.
1: Hey, we just wanted to let you know, railroad police had us stop at a store. We had some containers open. I guess he's checking that train now. And, we've been stopped for, five, 10 minutes, somewhere in there. But anyway, just wanted to let you know we're stopped.
0: Okay, I got you. I was actually just pulling y'all up on the map there, and I was about to give you a buzz to see if that's what y'all were doing, but that'll be fun. I got a little bit of time. 26 is still back here around 4 Acre. I guess keep me posted. If this turns out to be a long debacle, just keep me in the loop. Let me know.
1: All righty.

0: phone here, man?
1: Yeah, that's right. Yeah, that's right. Go ahead. Bye.
0: All right, knock it. Double check that handbrake on the
1: Wait, 160.

0: solid way, 3165.
1: You can put it in some DP into the board. I can put it out.
0: Let's come off to the CP over. And
1: Ready whenever you want.
0: 3 2 3
2: I'm on 603, do what you gotta do.

0: that shop.
1: Or east end, that the T24 switcher.
2: T14 engine 7567 got VM Humber on the copy, about to come, or just came by the approach line to Jamestown.
0: Okay. What was that last thing you said, over?
2: Got Humber, H-U-M-B-E-R, VM Humber, over.
0: All right, I'm going to give you a partial clear, Mr. Humber.
3: 26, 7 5, 15, 75, 67,
0: this is Turner. You got Mr. Mark Doherty, official, Milepost AMD, 590.5, down to the 588.5, over.
2: I understand, Mr. Turner, it's 5-15-14, ask permission, with 75-67 Humber copying. Permission to indigent return of work authority on the Bench Trail sub from the 590.5 down to the 588.5. We're going to be on number 2 track, coming down to the 588.5 and stopping for further instruction, over.
0: That's just copy, 1551, over.
2: 15, couldn't make you out, Mr. Turner, what'd you say now?
0: I said, that's a good copy, 1551.
2: At 1551, stop at the 588.5 and I'll wait for
4: that. Tony got a 3-step on that 5478.
1: All right.
3: It's 646, the service center.
5: Go ahead.
3: Yes, we did get confirmation from that 8 tower. We are going out to East End, permission to, that way open.
5: That's right, stand by. I got 2 reasons coming up out East Way. When they get clear, I'll let you go.
3: Okay, understand. We need to grab a bag of ice as well, if possible.

0: try and get the DP to load.
1: Hello, yeah, Brent.
2: 7,980 feet, over.
1: All right.
2: We'll be able to clear up some things now. When we stop.
1: All right. MC-01 broke by Herbert Hill, number 1, Jack. 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
1: It does it in the clear, 54 sub dig, 3.

0: dispatch, Jackson, Alaska.
1: M646 at JDO.
2: Yeah, I can call and see what they say, over.
3: Yeah, let me know what they say, over.
2: All right, stand by.
1: Number 51567, showing 83 messages.
0: 51567, 83 total, got it activated there. 1556 DSB.
1: 1556 DSB, thank you, sir.
0: Thank you.
4: 08, detector out.
5: Y'all in, you are head in power, is that correct?
2: Yes, that's correct. Got head in power.
5: Yeah, I'm going to take you right on in. Holler at me when you get a light.
2: That way, thank you, buddy. Appreciate it. Turn over.
3: Go ahead, Mr. Thompson.
2: Yeah, they're going to take us right on in. He's ready for us, though.
3: Give me just a minute and I'll get you on through here, though.
2: I appreciate it, buddy.
3: Thank you.
6: No defects. Well, they're
2: breaking. All right, thank you. Appreciate it. 5, 15, 14, 15.

0: Yes, hello.
1: Jay, just at G388-15, we read for a briefing, over.
0: Go ahead with it. What you got?
1: I got a Pittman and Ellington on duty at 1400 bulletin number 51306. Lead motor's going to be the 5478. Second motor's 5464. Both got about 3,800 gallons. Yes, they got 84 empties, 2,670 tons, probably about 5,000 feet long now.
0: No, all right. Did y'all got y'all done out here? What were y'all doing? Just coming back out with engines?
2: It goes 1501 or something.
0: All right, 1501, thank you. But I'll haul them some. Y'all are ready to go and have them stack in. Y'all can head that way when you get a lot.
1: All right, appreciate it. We'll ease on up there to the next signal, then I'll be ready.
0: All right, that'll work. I appreciate it. Y'all have a good one.
3: Hey, where do we have a land on that, right?
4: PTI, are you headed to the north side to get that 161?
0: Where they at?
4: On the north side.
0: I'm headed that way.

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1: 31-5, I'm down.
0: Slip on that lead unit. Yeah, that's right. 515-14, calling right yard 8
2: Tower. 515, come on in, R10. North connection, R10.
0: Send permission in, R10, North connection, okay.
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0: Chop's coming over here to 706 if you're not wanting to do right with air brakes or something, so they're going to come look at it.
1: Stop there.
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0: Y-116 is 18-2004 and further on traffic. The light come up is for him to be all of it.
1: Y-119, evening 2004, this is Turner, you got permission. Through my order from Pittsburgh down to the 587.3, heading to the yard, authorized speed, over.
0: Y-119, 16, I got permission to J.D. Turner, what's the order? From Pittsburgh today, 587.3, heading to the yard, back to the yard.
1: 1611, over.
0: 1611, thank you, Mr. Turner.
2: Today we got the 3165 liter with 1620 gallons, and we got the 873, it's going to be 104 deep. Everything's positioned correctly, it has 2080 gallons. Crew names are Gibson and Benton, on duty at 1455, dispatch bulletin number 51409. 104 loads, 74 empties, 15895 on the tonnage, 10,187 feet. It is sufficient power, not a key train, no restrictions, no working route. PTC and TO are working.
3: All right, good deal. I got that. That'll work and be just fine. Y'all finish up there. Give me a shout about time you think y'all are ready to make a move and come out this way. I got a little bit of a traffic jam now. 143 is checking container doors, and this green train is trying to get a route over there to the Fitzgerald side, and 26 is coming through South Hilliard. But give me a buzz about time you think you're ready to come to the light here. We'll see where we can put you in and get you down that way.
2: All right, sounds good. We'll do it. Thank you again.

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1: Morning, Adam.
0: Sir, we clear out that east end yet? 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
1: Clear to go, 646.
0: Bye, thank you now. Appreciate you. Having a safe day now. You call back once we clear that east end of derailer.
2: At 603, y'all having some issues?
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0: Yes, sir. Good afternoon, Mr. Hornsby. 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
1: All right, give me 1 second. 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
3: 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Are you good with that?
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1: All right, M691, lead engine 3182. Mr. Allen has permission to enter WB Horn's work authority on the Jessup sub AM583.5 to AM585.3. Men equipment to clear, authorized speed over.
0: Proceed through W. Horns' work authority, Jessup sub, 3 mile post 8, 583.5, mile post 8, 585.3. 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
1: That's correct, 1617.
0: Copy 1617,
2: Mr. Warren. Have a good day. ATAR G388, were you having some issues?
3: That's correct. We're going to pull on up there at Brunello. Get out of the way.
2: What kind of issues were you having?
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2: None?
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1: G388-15, got CSXT 5478, Pittman northbound, running into Mystic.
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1: over. Pittman, over.
2: This is XM691 entering WB Holmes, your work authority, southbound, Sacramento.

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0: G388, leaving 6478, this is Turner. Got Mr. on my left side, officially a sub. 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
1: 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Man, equipment is here, Max B, and I train all tracks, so I bound over.
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2: 515, how are you set when we get cut off? 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
5: I'll track up. 6 6 9 1 approved. 1 3 3 3 3 3 3 3 3 3 3 3 3 3 3 3 3 3 3 3 3 3 3 3 3 3 3 3 3 3 3 3 3 3 3 3 3 3 3 3 3 3 3 3 3 3 3 3 3 3 3 3 3 3 3 3 3 3 3 3 3 3 3 3 3 3 3 3 3 3 3 3 3 3 3 3 3 3 3 3 3 3 3 3 3 3 3 3 3 3 3 3 3 3 3 3 3 3 3 3 3 3 3 3 3 3 3 3 3 3 3 3 3 3 3 3 3 3 3 3 3 3 3 3 3 3 3 3 3 3 3 3 3 3 3 3 3 3 3 3 3 3 3 3 3 3 3 3 3 3 3 3 3 3 3 3 3 3 3 3 3 3 3 3 3 3 3 3 3 3 3 3 3 3 3 3

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2: K-1436-16.
1: Answering, over.
2: How are y'all looking out there? Are they still checking container doors?
3: Oh, yeah. I gather you can do what you need to do. We'll call you back when he lets us know. He'll let us free.
2: Okay, I got you, Will. I'm going to take the light back here to Astoria. Sounds like White Cross is trying to shove this 603 out, and I got 26 coming through Folkestone. Keep me in the loop here. Give me an idea when they... give you an idea when you can leave, and we'll try to get you in the madness.
3: All right, yeah, we'll call you back as soon as we can.
2: I appreciate it, guys.
4: CSX Police at I-143.
1: I-143,
4: yes. Yes, sir, just to give you an update, I've closed 21 containers so far, and I'm about halfway the train. I can turn y'all loose if I need to kill the dispatcher. But if I can, I'll go ahead and try to finish.
1: I understand, you turn us loose if you need to, just trying to finish up.
4: That's correct, sir.
5: CSXG 388, enter and turn is working limits with a clear signal. Rice Junction Track 25478 going.
2: You guys know
1: the CSX police said they closed 21 containers. If you need us to move, he can turn us loose and we can head out, or if we're going to stop, he's going to keep looking.
2: I mean, I guess it's really up to him. I mean, does he think there's still a bunch more that he needs to check? I mean, I don't want y'all to get halfway down the road and then we got to stop you again, you know what I mean?
1: I understand, her.
6: 65 on the move, rolling.
7: Yes, sir, Senator. 515 coming at you. We're coming out 221 here. Be at West End here in about 1 minute with four engines over.
6: Copy that. Call when you get that West End.
7: Call you when you get the switch. I'll call you back.
0: 646 Service Center. 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
6: Okay.

0: got your line back on.
1: I understand. You're at the point of the pivotal lines up. Everything's just clear. Coming back to 10 feet.

0: 1514, right Shar, service center, over.
1: Go ahead, over.
0: Yeah, we're ready for some instructions, though.
1: Alright, D-Rail going down. Y'all come on in the 66 track, clear up on the west end, tie your eastmost handbrake, knock down DP if you got it.
0: Alright, 66 track, clear up on the east end, tie the west end and tie the eastmost brake. Thank you. Track 66, okay. Tie the handbrake on your end down there. Switches line, derailing the dirt. Come on back 10, you up and riding. 55, 57, 57.

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0: I got 3 cents. That, that, that.
1: I don't understand.
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I'll get it down to 4 when I get to you. I got you at 4 anytime.

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1: 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It's 5478 for.
2: Got it moving on the bottom, DC load.
3: Alright, got it.
4: You put two more engines in front of me up here now. Let me know what I'll tip. You took care of the engine, didn't you?
3: Yeah, right.

0: yeah, you're going to get about 603 on the south side of Ryden.
1: All right,
0: well,
1: for you.
0: Be good when you...
2: Thank you.
1: J603.
3: Talk to me, over.
1: My friend, how long do you think you'll take that light and leave him?
3: Oh, man, it's going to be at least 15, maybe 20 good minutes.
1: I gotcha. I'm trying to get you out of there. I got 26 rolling through Hague here, 143's out here on container doors. I would like to run you down to Braganza, see him and go if we can do it.
3: All right, I'll let you know if we progress in a little better than what I said, but about 20 minutes.
1: All right, let me know.
4: Artist.

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1: Number one, track bowling, north up. 3165, you got 3 set down the road.

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0: 46 house.
1: How you say?
0: Yes, sir. Mission Department 603 out T24 when they depart.
1: Yeah, permission there. To get around there, you swing it towards that south connection, I'll bring you back down T12 to your train.
0: Right on the set. T12 to our train. Thank you, now.
2: Scott, we're coming by the boat dropping out.
1: Okay. That's all the way.

0: 30.
1: CSX Police, I-143.
2: I-143,
1: over. All right, so I'm releasing my three-step. Got 27 containers resealed. Y'all are good to go.
2: I understand you're in the clear, releasing your three-step, and you have closed and sealed 27 containers. Thank you.
1: Yes, sir. Y'all have a safe trip.
2: Okay, 143 out.

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1: Ohio.
0: 91-4316, over.
1: What's your Seattle?
0: C6 Police just released us to be able to go whenever you can take us, over.
1: Fantastic. Did they find any more after that 21 number, or was that it?
0: Yeah, that's right. He said about 27 in total that he closed up.
1: All right, good deal. I'll let them know they were asking a few minutes ago. But that'll work. 26 is coming through Braganza now. Y'all be looking for a lap behind him. We'll head that way.
0: All righty, behind 26. Here we go.
1: Thank you, guys.

0: involved. 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
1: Thank you, Bob.
0: Center out.

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AO6369, and it hits me to those, please. Copy. Oh, discombobulated. AO6 38.8 AO6 15.0 Model S, we talked about 636.9 and 6.8.1.

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1: Copy that.
0: Don't believe this, the car inspector's blue flagged us in this F8.

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1: Three, come in, Matt.

0: back over here, 3165.
1: Yeah, that's right.
0: 3165, I'm clear off track, dropping my 3 set. You know, you start pulling on them, or I can meet you wherever.
1: All right, you want to meet us at Bruno Street?
0: Say Bruno?
1: Yeah, that's right.
0: Yeah, I'll meet you there.
1: All right, release 3, you're in clear.
0: That's right, 3165, clear all track. Meet you at Bruno.

G63911 over. 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

0: M603, ready to pull. We're at the signal right now.
1: Fantastic. I had to make a little bit of changes here. Ease on down here towards Southway Cross 26, about to knock down Astoria. I got you stacked right behind them. And then whenever y'all can, y'all grab an EC1. Looks like y'all didn't catch one of these 50s that's out here on this main line.
0: All right, I understand. When my conductor gets loaded up, we'll be stopping at Southway Cross and get your EC1 book out.
1: You got it. I thank you.
0: I appreciate it. I'm 603, 16 out.
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1: William Hornsville.
0: Yes, sir. I'd like to restart through the remainder of your authority under previous instructions.
1: All right, M691 got permission to restart WB Hornsville authority 1715.
0: I understand. Permission to proceed from where you stand under previous instructions 1715. Thank you, Mr. Hornsville.
2: Great day, Emory.

Zulu 691 approach, Brunswick Junction, southbound San Domingo.

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1: Yes, ma'am. Ben on the same 603.
0: All right, what you got?
1: Yeah, Bobby said that we got an EP1, just got back up on the head. I'm ready to copy. 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
0: 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Circle on 5A is doing I exceed the following speed, that's 50, 50 mph on the main track. That's between the milepost ANA 596.5. 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
1: 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Copy and circle line 5A. 5A, do not exceed the following speed. It's a 50 mph on the main track. 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
0: You got a good copy there. 1721 ENM over.
1: 1721 dispatcher ENM. Thank you, ma'am.
0: No problem. Appreciate you. I'll be looking for about behind 26 and we'll finally head that way.
1: All right, one good. 26. Thank you.
0: Thank you. See ya.

0: Is that just by chance? Over.
1: I guess you heard we just going to go back in the yard with two engines.
0: So we're not going to work ADM?
1: No, sir. We've got to take that locomotive that was 12 only to start with back into the service center. So I don't know what they're going to do. They didn't have new engines right now, so.
0: All right. See the location. Back to the service center.
1: So I'll fit to hit the West Blackcross right now in just a second.
0: All right, guys. Thank you.
1: Appreciate it. G-542-16 approach West Waycross T-13 to the number 2 track, 3337 North.

0: 603 car inspector. Over. Sir, we was blocked by a train. 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
1: You don't have to.
0: All right. 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
1: 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Brakes are off. 1734. 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

0: 5691.
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0: All right, 05, here we go.
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0: PM 60316 at the Bridge Medium. South Lake Cross Contract 1, 3165, southbound.
1: Sector, milepost 5, Niner 4.7. 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Total axle 410. End of transmission.

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0: 346 to 8000.
1: 8000.
0: Yeah, we're going to pull on up there, pass the switches up there. You can let us know when you got us lined and cross over to the North 40, y'all.
1: Yes, sir.

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1: Okay.
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3: Jerry.
4: Thank you, good day.
1: Nope.
4: Where did it hit? They had to set a car out on the other side of Tennessee, somewhere.
1: They help me out every day.
4: That's right.

G942O. What the major numbers you got?

0: Tire 691. 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We'll get out exit 2-4. Shove up that next cut.
1: Oh, we sure will. Here we go.

0: your four track to the marker. Tire east motor, knock down the EPVO.
1: On bed 7, there, 2-pointer. You right on dirt. That value clear. You right on dirt. Bye-bye.
2: Oh, that's that circus center.
3: Oh, you hear that?
2: Yeah, all that sap circus center.
0: Go ahead, Corey.
2: Yeah, load it up, ready to go eastbound there, 2-pointer.

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1: Alright, here we go, sir.
2: Get out.
3: D942, clear your west end there, Jimbo.
0: I see how it is, Coco. I thought you cared about me.
1: She does, she does.
0: It don't take long to see true colors back here.
2: What behind your back there, 2.0?
4: Line down T-12 off the South Connection.
0: Line T-12 off the South Connection, take it out. With a switch list on top of it.
2: I can do it with the best of
1: them. I'm going to change my gameplay there.
0: All right, thank you. Let y'all know something short.

0: Lowry. Yeah, in and out, eastbound, out of the shop, south side, do sash in.
1: Yeah, permission.
0: There we go now.
2: We're showing clear by my counter. Are we clear?
1: That is correct.
2: All right, thank you, sir.

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1: Hey, looking out for switch.
2: Right up, right, so all tracks coming back 8 on the CF-1538. Looking out.
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4: All right, I'm set.
0: Give me Timo looking out for the T-Fail switch,
1: 5308. Hi, Timo looking out on the switch with the CSXT 5308. Timmy, come in here.
5: He's Dan Rayler there, Jimbo. Over.
1: He's sitting down there, folks.
0: I'm looking out
1: 5308. Alright, 5 times on the CSXT
0: 5308. 3 more looking out 5308.
1: Alright, 3 times on that blue.
0: Alright, at 5308, we are aligned to T12. Alright, so back 20 through the switch.
1: All right, all lined up, clear for 20 on the CSXT 5308.

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2: Hi, Charlie, 3646. 46.
0: Yes, sir, trying to see how do you want us to see these moves today?
2: All right, it's 3-2 DP on the double release T12, T13 to the freight, please.
0: All right, copy that. Now, can you look at line 95 104 if we had a no bid?

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1: 515, USNC 308.
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0: One thing.
1: I'll take a look at it for you. Hey, Tower, that's going to be a CSXT 915-355. 915-355. 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
3: G942 and 51 track, 55 is your leader, head in westbound.
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0: 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Detector out.
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0: We had AMD 587.2.
1: All right, we just 5-8. We'll make it to an EC1 number of a 95271. That's 95271. 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Do not exceed following speed, 50. That's 50 mph on the main track. That's between the milepost ANA 596.5. 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
0: 109-5271, today's date 06-16-26, location ANB 587.2. Plane is an IO 2515, lead motor CFXT 7315, copy by VMOR, circle line 5A, do not see the following speed, 50 mph on the main track, 3 mph, ANA 596.5. And mph ANA 596.6, no on the final.
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0: All right, that sounds like L and N. Okay, here we go. We got showing EC1 number 95271. Okay, in the picture at 1814 special.
1: ENN. You got it. I appreciate it.

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1: PTI 457 on Southside, and you'll need a ride to head of his train shortly.

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0: 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M691, over.
2: Clear all degrees, 31-5.
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1: The ones that went in 72, Jimbo?
0: Yeah, did he clear up?
1: Yeah, they cleared and they cleared.
3: Come in there, SRS. 139.
0: All right, you clear to go west, Jimmy. Be reeler down, verify when you clear.
1: All right, appreciate you.
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0: G942, 8
1: Tower. Sure, on the East Tower.
0: Yes, sir. Coming back out of the west end with some engines to go to the C-13.
1: Over. Permission.
0: All right. Did you know if there's a brake set somewhere for this, these cars out here or not?
1: They were supposed to be one on, they were supposed to leave them on those engines that come in on it, but I think they robbed them off, so I'll see if I can get it looked up for you.
0: Oh, I appreciate it.
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0: 6, I'm... I'll handle the CSSC 5308.
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2: 24 and 31, I'm fine.
1: 2, 5214. Last one. 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

0: Line there, said how many features on it?
1: Eight of them be fine.
0: How about eight on the crash?

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0: 9619,
1: J. Go ahead. Yes, ma'am. You have Zabiskus and Gould on duty at 1410. Dispatch bulletin number 51643. We got 86 loads, 28 empties, 11,324 on the turn, 7,779 on the left. We are key trained, no other restrictions. No work to be performed a lot between here and Savannah. We have about 1,400 gallons in the lead unit, 2,300 gallons in the second, all headed in power. Engine calendar day, got PTC, tip optimizer, working, regular headed north,
0: PTC 10, that's the end of the power, y'all ready to head north. Y'all got any work along the way, or y'all straight shot?
1: No, ma'am, we don't have any
0: work. Alright, good deal, that'll work. I got one to get by real quick. He's about to take the light here across the diamond. I got you stacked in. Y'all be looking for a light right behind him.
1: Alright, we got one on pass. We'll get a light behind him. Thank you.
0: Okay, here we go.

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1: 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I'll let you know when you cut it in.

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1: No defects on the 4714 low motor 3230. 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

0: They got three, you can bump on them there.
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0: Aight.
1: Just HS by chest over.
2: I guess you've been in Fort. We got a crossover go back again with the mages over.
1: I know. I just saw the tower buzzed up when I was talking. I figured that's what it was. So there, I got you lined up, though.
2: I appreciate it. We'll holler at you when we get everything together and ready.
1: All right. 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

0: there to beat the eye, and you get that man to the south side, to the head, head over to the north side, 646, going to need a right to the head.
1: Today I got Oliver for sale on duty at 17:30 hours. Got bulls number 51805. We got two motors today, head in 5214 and a DP motor is a 7302. In the right place according to the rules. Got a little over, got 170 cars, 129 loads, 41 empties. A little over 14,000 tons, about 11.8 on the length. PTC TO is operative. Car day's been done, and we are a key train. Over.
2: Fantastic. PTC TO, enough fuel, enough power. We're a big one tonight, and a key train there. All right, are y'all all done here at Wyckoff, finished up, or y'all got some things to wrap up for you ready to go?
1: Yeah, we're going to swing out and he's going to arm a light for us, and we'll be ready to roll.
2: That'll work. Lights are hanging for y'all. Use on this way when you're ready. If y'all get hung up at all, just holler at me and let me know.
1: All right, thank you, man. Appreciate it.

0: 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South Homestead, South Island.
1: Six 90, 16, 31, 35 North, approach South Wyoming.

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0: Southbound now for the 308.
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0: Just picking you up. 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Had the couple coming back 8 on the hook. CSST 5308. Here we go. One more, last one at 5355.
1: Not last 2855.

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1: 66, gonna be pulling out. I'm up at the Mercy Buck Crossing. If you wanna make your way up here, I'm up at 13, 1312 switch on.

0: 942 to the 8 there.
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1: No, all right. 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He ain't have nothing on it.
0: All right. I'll holler at him then. Thank you.

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0: 646, are you told?
1: 646.
0: Yes, sir. Gonna swing by and pick up this conduct that Nichols in the Army EOT ready to blast off of.
1: Off that, T-12, T-13 to the 483.
0: T-12, T-13, 483, thank you, Army. Have a first night.

0: 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Detector out.
1: No defects, W05.

0: Sachs, JD, dispatcher Jacksonville's answer.
1: Yeah, 646 there, JDO.
0: 646 of the 16 of.
1: Yes, sir. We've got to put the conduct on board. Need a little bit more real estate so we can pull this EOT up for the cost better the Army, though.
0: Right, come on, single location.
1: I appreciate you.
0: JD's out.
2: Oh, wait, sorry, Mason.

0: Charlie, pizza yacht.
1: At the service center, needs a ride to the Dairy Queen to swap out.

0: Problems arm and the light on this engine. They done swapped it out twice and they tested them, said they good with the tower, but I don't know, I can't get an arm up on this lead motor. I don't know if you need to send somebody out here or what.
1: Yeah, pull it on down that story, I'll get the shop to come out here.

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1: JM457, we have a problem with our lights. Got the shop. We're gonna come out here and look at it. We're gonna tell you to take that signal back in the store if you need it for the time being.
0: Okay, alright, I'll take it back just in case I got another hiccup over here. I'm handling on the Callahan side, so we'll see how it plays out here. I'll knock your lights down. If it's a quick fix there, just holler back at me, let me know, and we'll hang them right back up and get you heading that way.
1: Alright, we'll holler back at you. Thanks.

0: MTO to that 457, 16, coming north.
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0: yeah, did you guys get that EOT armed up?
1: Nah, we never did. Like I say, he swapped two of them out and they done good with the tower, but I couldn't never get nothing up here on the engine.

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1: 64616, ready to do that job.
0: 64616, I'm ready for them.
1: You were fresh on duty at 1500 hours. Dispatch Lewis, number 515-6783, Metric, 2316-6308-6352-6368. Field, we got 4200 gallons. Got 61 loads, 140 empties. Tonnage is 7,152. Right there, 7,159. We have fishing boards, power, phone to the center range. Most of you take some of those motorcycles about how to keep training, no restrictions. The RDP, it's a 114 cars, that's about 7,000 feet to just flying. Got a PPC, got CO, and do it on the calendar.
0: Copy that, 646, you ready to go? You ready to go, Logan?
1: That's right, ready to head, man.
0: All right, come on, signal indication.
1: Right.
0: Should be so.

0: This is XJES.
1: Hey, yes, ma'am. This is 26116. We are loaded up on this 40714. And I'm wondering if you could get these bulletins of ours as 52010-52010 transferred over, please.
0: Absolutely. Let's see here for y'all. 52010. Let's show them good night of it on this M407-14-1951-ENM.
1: 1951-ENM-BCH. We sure appreciate it. I guess you know the plan.
0: Yeah, unless it's changed. You said we were going to pull by and shove it in that right?
1: That's right. And I can see about two or three open tracks ahead of us, but that's what they want to do.
0: How about that? All right, good deal. Well, that'll work. I'll start fixing you at 457. Still strung out here on this number one track, I guess, messing with their EOT. But I guess I'll wind you towards the number two track. Y'all just come down here looking out.
1: Okay, is anything coming, I know it's going to be sewed up, but anything coming, coming south your way, Manchester side, so I know which one to ride on which track?
0: No, it's pretty quiet here at the moment. All the chaos is finally left.
1: Okay, thank you.
2: Yeah. Limited clear, Manchu W05 SRS 136 north out, track 2.
3: Swinging around, we'll back them in row one, make them hold hands, 61.
1: All right, you running that 457 out track one?
3: Yeah, he's out track one. You'd be going swinging up two.
4: Hey man, engine right yet?
1: What do you say?
4: Bring me another engine, will you?
1: We got six of them. You want one?

0: Dispatch, over. Is that you there, G942, over? I can't hear nothing but clicking. Try another handset, over.
1: Can you hear me now, over?
0: I got you now, over.
1: I said, yeah, G942, see the team, finally ready to get out of the way across, get some track, and via job briefing, over.
0: Come on, poster, Mr. West, I'll be building your permit while you job brief.
1: I will go with AN590.7, over.
0: Get your job brief, over.
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0: All right, guys, stand by 1 second for me.
1: All right, stand up, boy.

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1: Good.
0: Gonna have 261 back in the train, and R1 just meeting at the joint there, and he'll need a ride back to the head. He'll be backing in from the east.